0: 94.3 WIBC, the rhythm of the city. Now in Connecticut news, there's been an increase in bear activity, including bears entering homes, which is very concerning. Here's what you need to know. Due to bears having an incredible sense of smell, officials urge you to clean and store grills inside when not in use. Also, keep pet food and compost inside and secure trash cans and remove bird feeders if you live in a bear-populated area. Also, lock your car and house doors and close windows and garages at night. 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Be sure to follow these tips to stay safe. More music coming up next.
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2: 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And we're going to put you on the guest list for WYBC Summer Day Party happening August 8th at Club Vendome. What else got, Trey G?

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0: 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Good luck. 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

kicking it with my boy Luke. For the 9-3, you know what I'm saying? Cause we will be knocking the boots. G.I., Shazam, Dino. They gon' do a little something for you real sexy, like, you know what I'm saying? 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
1: 94.3 WYBC, the rhythm of the city. Now in entertainment news, Kanye West has just overtaken Taylor Swift as the top-selling American artist in RIAA history. Kanye has just become the first American artist to ever cross 250 million certified units. Some of his most prominent titles include Stronger and Heartless, both of those going 14 times platinum. Also Gold Digger at 13 times platinum, plus many more to go along with his 24 Grammy Awards. Are you a Kanye West fan? Well, congratulations to Kanye on this milestone. More music after this.
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3: 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You can tell us the arts keyword announced Wednesday morning. Just for calling in, got those tickets for you to check out Kehlani when she comes to the Mohegan Sun Arena. And we're going to put you on the guest list for the WYBC Summer Day Party happening August 8th at Club Vendome. What else you got, Trey G?

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0: 94.3 WYBC, the rhythm of the city. Welcome to Late Night Rhythms with DJ Platinum. This is the time of the night where it's quiet in the house, not so much noise outside, and you get to fully settle deep into your thoughts, and everything just feels a little bit more real. You might hear a song that'll bring back a memory or make you think of someone special. Because for the next 2 hours, I have your favorite love songs, slow jams, and conversation right after this. So don't move.
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So now I'm saving me, and I made my peace. 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

0: 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Now get ready for October 3rd for my all-black day party, kicking off the fall season at Club Vandome, 102 Hamilton Street in New Haven, from 3 to 7 p.m. Now this is a dress to impress event in your finest all-black attire. 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

0: 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It is Late Night Rhythms. I hope you enjoyed yourself tonight. I always enjoy keeping you company in the evenings with the music, the conversations we have, but now it's time for me to make my way out. 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

0: It's Dee Dee in the morning, and Thursday on the show,
1: we've got your second to last opportunity to qualify for the Arts Television and Appliance air conditioner giveaway. If you can tell us the arts keyword announced Wednesday morning, just for calling in. Got those tickets for you to check out Kehlani when she comes to the Mohegan Sun Arena. And we're going to put you on the guest list for WYBC Summer Day Party happening August 8th at Club Vendome. What else you got, Trey G?

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0: Nation. It's Dee Dee in the morning, and Thursday on the show,
1: we've got your second to last opportunity to qualify for the Arts Television and Appliance air conditioner giveaway. You can tell us the arts keyword announced Wednesday morning. 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

0: It's Didi in the morning, and Thursday on the show,
1: we've got your second to last opportunity to qualify for the Arts Television and Appliance air conditioner giveaway. 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And we're going to put you on the guest list for WYBC Summer Day Party happening August 8th at Club Vendome. What else, Scott Trey G?
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0: on. 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
1: We've got your second to last opportunity to qualify for the Arts Television and Appliance air conditioner giveaway. If you can tell us the arts keyword announced Wednesday morning. 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What else you got, Trey G?
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1976, out of the Bay Area, there was a song that was recorded by the father of contemporary gospel music, the legendary Edwin Hawkins. You see, it's one of my favorite songs, so I asked my devotion family and some of my friends to help me pay tribute to the man that paved the way. So, Edwin, this is to you.

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2: Mostly cloudy with scattered showers today. Muggy, highs cool in the low 70s. Tonight becoming partly cloudy, 62. Tomorrow, a mixture of sun and clouds, chance for an isolated afternoon shower, highs in the low 80s. Saturday, partly to mostly sunny, muggy, highs in the low to mid 80s. Sunday, increasing cloudiness, rain possible towards and after sunset.
0: 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Here's what you can expect on your commute to work with our latest WYBC traffic report.
3: On 91 southbound, there's road work from exit 17 to exit 15. On the Wilbur Cross, both ways between exits 50 and 58, there's construction. On Route 8 in both directions from exit 12 to exit 18, there's various lane closures going on for construction. Metro North is on or close. With your New Haven traffic, I'm John Lynch.
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0: Hey, good morning. It's Dee Dee in the morning, and welcome to a wonderful, beautiful Thursday morning.
1: Hey,
2: welcome,
1: Thursday.
0: Yes, it is. It is July 30th, 2026. We're all here. Trey G, comedian J.J. Williamson.
1: And it's also no
0: Politics Thursday.
1: Thursday.
0: That's right. That's right.
1: Come on,
0: sure is.
1: Don't forget.
0: All right, guess what else it is? It's National Chili Dog Day.
1: I like old chili dog.
0: I love a chili dog.
1: But I'm going to have to be at home.
2: Really?
1: Why? Just in case.
2: Oh, Lord.
0: Just in case.
2: Your stomach that bad, yeah, man.
1: It just depends on what I did.
0: Okay, so hold on a second. Do you have to put mustard and chili, or you just only put chili?
1: I'm going to go mustard and chili.
0: What you go with?
2: Hot take. I like mayo or Miracle Whip on my chili dog.
1: Oh, no, you definitely need to be at home.
2: Yes.
1: You need to be at home. You need to be at home.
0: Matter of fact, you got to eat that next to the bathroom.
2: Nah, no. Stomach ain't that bad.
1: Wait a minute, is it Kraft or Miracle Whip?
2: Shut up.
0: Hold on a second. Now, do you put onions on your chili dog or not?
2: I do put onions on there. Yeah. I like red onions too.
0: Yeah. Shouts out to Sonic, because Sonic got a good chili dog.
1: Yeah, they do have a good one.
2: Nah, player. I need my weenie fried, not boiled.
0: First of all, on this show, I'm not going to allow you to say weenie.
2: Notice how I broke eye contact before I said
1: it. Yeah, for real.
0: I like my weenie.
1: Yeah. When I heard you say wood, I turned around.
0: Yeah, weenie. All right. It is National Whistleblower Day.
1: Yeah, okay. Blow it then.
2: Mm-hmm. Blow the whistle.
0: Okay. Black people hate that. Okay.
2: Yeah.
0: Share a hug day.
2: Mm-hmm. Oh, okay. Dee Dee, give me a hug.
0: No.
2: Dee Dee, come on, give me a hug.
0: I don't like the
2: Dee Dee,
0: touch.
2: Give me a
0: don't
2: hug.
0: Don't dare. Don't touch me. Don't
1: touch
0: me.
1: Yeah, come on, man. You going to give him a hug.
0: God, oh, God. Don't touch me. Don't touch
1: watch
0: me.
1: Them watch them arms. Watch them arms now.
2: Hug me.
1: Ah! Hey.
0: Hug me. I hate hugging.
1: Dee Dee just got a hug.
0: I hate it.
1: Dee Dee just got a
0: y'all
1: hug.
0: Y'all don't understand how much Dee Dee. I hate it.
2: I'm gonna tell you, Dee Dee back little though.
1: Yeah, I didn't know.
2: Dee Dee got
1: real.
2: Oh, little back.
1: I'm talking about, yeah. That's the little table the kids work eat on.
2: She made me hug her back.
0: I don't like that hug. You know what I'm saying? I don't like people touching me.
1: Oh, my God.
0: It is the weirdest thing I know. I really don't. Now, I can give people a hug when they walk in, but for the most part, I'm like, don't touch me too much.
1: Man.
0: Isn't that crazy? You saw how I just really.
1: Yeah, you cringe.
2: It's some affection in your life.
0: No. Yeah, I didn't even kiss my husband when we got married in public. Hey, it's National Father.
1: I did hear you told him out. Wait till we get in the car.
0: He'll tell you that too. He'll go, you don't like public displays of affection.
1: I love that.
2: Dramatic.
0: It is National Father-in-Law Day.
2: Okay.
1: All right.
0: Shout out to Father-in-Law. National Support Public Education Day.
1: Okay. I ain't mad at that.
0: All yeah, right, it's a big there one. It is. Let's celebrate birthdays, y'all. Here we go.
1: I'm Dumper James. I came to play.
2: Come on.
1: Me and Trey.
2: Come on.
1: And D.D.
2: Yeah.
1: Come on, y'all, and pay me.
2: Oh, God.
0: Hey. All right.
2: That last bar was a reach.
1: Yeah, it was. Yeah. I was looking for something.
0: We can tell.
2: Yeah, 100%.
0: 100%. Yeah. Happy birthday goes out to the actor Terry Crews is celebrating a birthday.
1: T. Crews, okay.
0: TV actor Arnold Schwarzenegger, former governor. He's a politician.
1: Come on now.
0: Former governor. Actress Hilary Swank celebrating a birthday.
1: Man, I ain't heard that in a long time.
0: Actor Lawrence Fishburne celebrating a birthday.
1: Larry.
2: Go ahead.
0: Basketball player VJ Edgecombe.
1: VJ.
0: How's he doing?
1: He's doing good. Even though LeBron is going to be in Philly, man, he's still starred.
0: Oh, good.
1: Yeah, he's going to play the number two.
0: That's probably why he wanted to go there.
1: Yeah, man.
0: LeBron knew it's a decent team. Now you're right.
1: You know what? I mean, they do have the young, core for him to be able to play real well.
0: Yeah, I think so. Yeah. Happy birthday goes out to Vivica Fox, too, you guys.
1: Come on now.
0: She's celebrating her birthday. All right, we kick the show off with early morning memes, and mine just says this: not talking to me don't work on me. I'll forget all about you.
2: Big facts. Big facts.
1: For real.
2: You doing me the biggest favor.
0: Exactly.
1: Come on now.
2: All right, I got one. Mine says, just because I seek peace don't mean I'm not skilled at war.
0: Mm.
2: Keep that in mind now.
1: Damn.
2: Just because I seek peace don't mean I'm not skilled at war.
1: Hey, let me tell y'all, all y'all people that be going to court, doing all that yes sir and no sir stuff in court, guess what?
0: Mm.
1: Your ass still going to jail.
0: They try to act all polite.
1: Yeah, want to be suited and everything with your hand in the back. Still going to jail.
0: All right. That's how we kick the show off with our early morning memes. Coming up this morning, it's No Politics Thursday, so we're definitely going to stay away from all those crazy topics. Plus, we have another entrepreneur. It's going to be highlighted with our small business spotlight, and we're going to drop some money in your pockets with the $1,000 minute games. And here we go. It's Thursday, y'all. It's Dee Dee in the morning.
3: 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Let's get a check of the roads with our latest WYBC traffic report.
4: On 91 southbound, there's road work from exit 17 to exit 15. On the Wilbur Cross, both ways between exits 50 and 58, there's construction. On Route 8 in both directions from exit 12 to exit 18, there's various lane closures going on for construction. Metro North is on or close. With your New Haven traffic, I'm John Lynch.
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0: Good morning, New Haven and West Haven. And you got Dee Dee in the morning on the Rhythm of the City, 94.3 WYBC.

0: Good morning. It's Didi in the morning, guys. Let's have a conversation about, you know, JJ said, you know, when you got to get a new car.
1: Hey, right? Man, you know, when you need a new car, you just need a new car. And there are truly signs to let you know you need a new car. Mm. Now, we try to avoid them signs, man. We try to look over those signs because, you know, cars are expensive, man. You know, you got to try to save money because of the economy.
2: Economy.
1: Economy. Damn, that word wouldn't come out for nothing. I'm talking about for nothing, boy. But, you know, Trump messed this world up, man. It's hard to get some a new car, man. But it's definitely some signs out there to let you know it's time to get a new damn car. If that little rug or a little carpet in the top of your car start dropping,
0: Man,
1: and you need to put some staples in that thing.
0: Yeah,
1: it's time. Go and get you a new car, man. Go and get you a new car, man. If when you cut your car on, you know how the dashboard light up. Uh-huh. And it stays on every light.
0: Or if it flickers. I had a car that the dashboard would flicker.
1: Yeah.
0: Every now and then it would light up and every now and then it wouldn't.
1: It won't. Yeah, man. It's time to get a new car. Yeah. Man, if you put some gas in your car and it's full, but it's still the arm still on E.
2: The gas in.
1: It won't move.
2: Yeah.
1: Time to get you a new car, man.
2: Time to make a move, man.
1: Yeah, buddy.
2: Time to make a move.
1: If you blow your horn and the AC come on.
2: You stupid.
1: It's time to get a new car.
0: If that happens, you let somebody in your neighborhood fix your car.
1: Yes.
0: That's normally what happens.
1: Yes, absolutely.
2: Just the other day, I seen somebody riding down the street. They had a generator on top of the car.
0: Stop.
2: And they had a window unit in the back. I got the video in my phone. It was so funny. In the back window, they had a window unit in the back and it was blowing that cool AC. I started to say, let me hop in.
1: Let me hop in, buddy.
2: Let me get some of that cool air.
1: Hey, man, you ever think about doing lift?
2: Boy, your ear gonna be cold.
1: It's freezing. But you gonna ride though.
2: Yes.
1: You gonna ride.
2: Yeah.
1: Again, these are just signs to let you know it's time to get you a new car. Mm. If all your tires on your car are donuts.
0: Yeah.
2: Oh yeah,
1: man! They gonna get you a new car, man.
2: Yeah.
1: Go on ride out, man.
2: Or at least get a credit card to like a discount tire.
1: Go get you a credit card, man. Hopefully it'll go through. Hopefully it will go through. Here's another one right here. If you got to get into the driver's side through the passenger seat,
2: that struggle.
0: Oh, come on,
2: Didi, don't be egging bougie now. Yeah, you know about that,
0: buddy. That happened to me. That happened to me in my last car.
2: Yeah,
1: you had to get in.
0: I had to get in, remember, through the passenger seat.
2: Wow. They make you park at the very back of the function because you don't want nobody to see
0: Hold
2: you
0: on,
2: doing it.
0: And this happened to me a year ago, so I don't know.
2: Stop.
0: Hey, I told you, God be like, you ain't going to be able to stunt you.
1: Yeah, everything
0: that's happening.
1: Now, I'm going to let you have this beauty, but you ain't going to stunt.
2: Boy.
1: You ain't going to stunt. Here's another one right here. If you got to open your door to order your food at the drive-thru.
0: Come on. Yeah.
1: That window would not roll down.
2: Fakes.
1: It's time to go and get you a new ride, man.
2: Big fake.
1: Here's another one right here. If you got to use a key to unlock your door.
0: You ain't got the remote. The remote.
1: Come on, man. Oh, if God. You still using that. If you sticking your key in the ignition, still.
2: Stop.
1: Still.
2: Stop.
1: Come on, man.
0: That's a classic now.
1: That's a classic.
0: If you got to stick your key in there in the ignition to start it,
1: yes.
0: Classic.
1: Stop. Come on, that's time to get a new car. But hey, here's another right here. You got a cassette player in your car.
0: Okay, that's a classic.
2: Yeah.
1: Damn. Right. If you got a disc changer.
0: You know what? That's a classic.
1: That's a classic.
0: But guess what? We may need to put it in a car show.
2: Oh, my God.
1: Damn.
2: Gosh.
1: You know what?
0: You may not need to be driving that car.
1: Right.
0: Put it in a car show.
1: Yeah. Here's another one right here. If you got to recline your seat and everybody got to lean back because it's just one row.
2: Stupid.
0: Now, come on. That's a classic.
1: That's a classic. Put that in a car show as well. Yeah. Again, these are just some amazing signs that let you know it's time to get a new car.
2: Thanks.
1: If you put your GPS on and the woman don't say nothing, and she don't let you say right turn.
0: Hold on a second. She left the vehicle.
1: She
0: already?
1: Left the vehicle. She didn't look. She done found her another job.
0: She don't even speak no more.
1: It's time to get a new car, man. It's time. So these are just some amazing signs to let you know, hey, people, Time to get a new car.
0: Thank you for that, JJ. Appreciate it. All right. It's Dee Dee in the morning.
3: 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Here's the latest WYBC traffic report.
4: On 91 southbound, there's roadwork from exit 17 to exit 15. On the Wilbur Cross, both ways between exits 50 and 58, there's construction. On Route 8 in both directions from exit 12 to exit 18, there's various lane closures going on for construction. Metro North is on or close. With your New Haven traffic, I'm John Lynch.
5: That'll be 84.52.
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0: 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Give-

0: Hey, good morning. It's Didi in the morning. Guys, I got to have a conversation with you about something. You know, I love Instagram. I'm addicted to Instagram.
1: Yeah, I am too.
0: I stay on it. I see so many things. Yeah. Okay. We got us a new doctor on the rise.
2: Okay.
0: We got us a new doctor on the rise.
2: Now, is it a real doctor? Because you got to figure these things out. Yeah. Now, you got to ask these questions because you just never know.
0: I don't know.
1: Okay. Because my plug is a doctor, so yeah, I need to know which doctor you talking about.
0: Okay. I don't know. Okay. Like, nowadays, we don't know if it's an honorary doctorate because folks use them like crazy.
2: At least that's honest.
0: Right.
2: At least that's honest.
0: I don't know if she's really or not, but her name is Dr. Rosie Thomas.
2: Okay.
0: I want to shout her out right now because one of the things that I like about her is she gives some interesting advice to women.
2: Okay.
0: All right. And if you go to her page, she gives interesting advice about a lot of things. But I'm going to break all of this one down because I want you guys to take a listen at some pieces of advice she has given to women. All right. Take a listen at the first piece.
2: Come on.
3: As a woman, if you choose a man who can't lead, you will be tired for the rest of your life. That's not a marriage. That is a life sentence with extra steps. And I need single women to hear this before they settle out of loneliness. We got told any man is better than no man. That lie has exhausted some of the strongest women I know.
2: Any man is better than no man.
0: Yeah, that used to be the some people believe that.
2: Dang.
1: Some people some people still believe that, unfortunately.
0: Right, but that was interesting when she said if he can't lead, if you choose a man who can't lead
1: you're going to be miserable.
0: You're going to be tired.
1: Yeah, you're going to be tired. It's going to wear you down.
0: Y'all agree with that? That was a good
2: one,
0: wasn't it?
2: Of course.
0: That was a good one.
2: Of course.
0: All right, let's see what Dr. Rosie Thomas has to say next. Come on, hit me with another one.
3: If you have to convince a man to love you right, you already have your answer. Stop applying for a job that's not hiring. Mm. And I know that's hard to hear when you love somebody, but sit with it because convincing is not love. Begging is not love. Mm-hmm. Explaining to a grown man over and over how to treat you and watching him still choose not to, that's not a rough patch. That's a decision he's making.
0: Okay. Come on, Dr. Rosie.
2: Stop applying for a job that's not hiring.
1: That's so deep right
0: there. You begging somebody to love you.
2: Damn. 4 + 4 = 8. She ate with that. Ain't gonna lie to you. What the girl say, clock it.
0: You're liking her, right?
1: I'm feeling her. I don't disagree with nothing right now.
0: All right, she got another one.
3: A woman doing better than you should never feel like a threat because the more it happens to her, the more proof it can happen to you. So start taking notes instead of taking offense because women have been conditioned to see another woman winning as competition. She's doing well, so now we're jealous. Now we're distant. Now we can't clap because somewhere we believe her full plate means less on ours.
1: She'll make you change religion.
0: Come on.
2: Listen, now what she said was good. I ain't gonna lie to you, but I want to know where this soundtrack
0: comes
2: from.
1: Man.
2: I want to know where she getting this soundtrack music from because it sounds good.
1: I know one thing. It's the end of the movie, though. That's the end of the movie. Yeah.
0: That was good, though, what she said. Dang, a woman she's doing good, better than you should never feel like a threat, ladies. For some reason, we feel that competition. But then her final one, and I'm guilty of this one. I'm so guilty. Not as part of it, but just take a listen.
3: Women will give a man 30 chances, but drop a whole friend over one misunderstanding.
0: Oh.
3: And it's killing us. So let's talk about it.
0: Mm.
3: We'll let a man lie, cheat, disappear, come back, and we call that standing by him and being loyal. But a girlfriend says one thing, one wrong thing, one time, and she's cut off forever.
0: That's what I'm guilty of, that one. A friend could do one wrong thing.
2: Really?
0: And I'm like, I'm done. Like, I do that. I'm like, I don't have time, right? And she's right. We'll give men more chances. We'll give our men more chances than we give our girlfriends.
2: Ooh.
0: And that is so true.
2: I wonder why that is,
0: That's
2: though.
0: What I'm wondering. Why do we do that?
2: Mm.
0: Right? Women will give a man 30 chances, she said, but drop a whole friend for one misunderstanding.
2: I tell you why, it's that one key difference.
0: I know.
2: That thing.
1: You know what that key is.
2: It unlocks some chances.
1: I'll tell you.
2: He-Man.
0: It unlocks more than chances.
1: Yes,
0: more.
2: It unlocks bad decision making.
1: Yeah. Unlock a seed.
2: Shut up.
0: You're right. Thank you, Dre.
2: I see what it is now. But no, she's right.
0: We will give a man 30 chances, ladies, but give and drop a whole friend, she said, for one misunderstanding. I don't know who she is. Breeze, we got to get her on. Got to talk to Breeze.
2: She dropping gems.
0: Yes, she is. Dr. Rosie Thomas, shouts out to you wherever you are.
1: Yeah, you was dope.
0: I like
1: you.
0: You was dope. Y'all go follow this woman. She's saying some really good things. Again, don't talk to me about whether or not she's a real doctor. Don't say that. I don't know. But nonetheless, shouts out to her. It's Dee Dee in the morning.

0: All right, I got to stop everything and get right into our hot topics, y'all, because did you hear what's going on with 50 Cent, Eminem, and the late Tupac? Have y'all heard this? Mm-hmm. Let's get into it right now. Here we go.
1: Let her cook.
2: Hot Topics. Woo! 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
0: 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All right, so everybody's talking about LeBron James. It's all been about LeBron.
3: Couple of weeks, it's all about LeBron, man. He made his decision. He's going to go play with the 49ers. No, I'm just messing with
0: you. Shout out to Young Miami.
3: Young Miami. He said he's going to play with the 49ers. Yeah, he signed with the Philadelphia 76ers, man. You know, stacked another team, but that's another topic right there, man. Well, LeBron said, hey, let me let y'all know, I'm not even thinking about retirement.
4: The whole notion that these needs us to stop is like, you know, R&B artists and musicians and things of that nature. You see it with, like, you know, us in sports. There's always conversations like, when is he going to retire? He needs to retire. He's this age. He's that age. But why? Why are we trying to force people that's still doing what they do at a high level? Mm. Why are we trying to force the narrative of it's time to retire? You know, yes. If we still are dedicating ourselves to the craft, if we are still giving to the sport, we're still driving revenue as well. Why not still play it if you still love it? So I'm just trying to, you know, squeeze as much of the juice out of it as possible.
0: See, I'm with LeBron on that. Why does he have to retire?
5: I can understand that. If you still respecting the game, if you still performing at a high level, then go ahead.
0: If people still want to pay you, you still enjoy it.
5: I will say this in LeBron haters' defense. He's the one that talks about, like, retirement. Mm-hmm. He's the one that brings up, hey, this might be my last year. Hey, I'm circling the bottom of the toilet. You know what I'm saying? He's the one that kind of starts those convos.
3: Yeah, I think he still got some gas in the tank, man. I mean, especially if you spend as much money you do on your body each and every year, man, you know. And he's not trying to be the main focal point
0: anymore,
3: of the team right there. Sure. Sit back, still, you know, make an impact on the team, man. As long as you can do that, man, I don't mind him still playing.
0: Here's the thing. The man makes an impact not just on the team, but I told you, they said that that city, Philadelphia, is going to gain over $400 million. It's going to make just for him saying, I'm playing in this city.
3: Yeah.
0: They said Miami got turned around like that, too. When he played for Miami, how much money came into this? So one person can generate that much revenue. There's some value. So, no, don't retire. Keep doing what you do. Hey, listen, the other thing is they're talking about 50 Cent. Okay, so I guess 50 Cent is working on a song, they said, with Eminem and the late Tupac. Take a listen.
6: I have some music that I'm working on.
0: You do?
6: I did something currently, me, Eminem, and Tupac.
7: We're confused about Tupac.
8: What are you doing?
7: AI?
6: No, it's not AI. It's actually...
8: It's some of the stuff that hasn't been released.
7: His music?
8: And they gave you the green light?
7: Wait, what? That just broke some news.
8: Yeah, and they gave you the green light to use it?
6: Yeah, it was for the theme for the fight, Street Fighter.
7: Yeah.
6: The movie.
7: Yeah.
6: So, and then we worked on it and got it right, so...
7: So when does that drop?
6: Soon. It'll be coming out shortly.
7: That's big. Oh my gosh, that's amazing.
8: That's big.
0: Mm-hmm. I love the way he talks.
3: Damn.
0: What's wrong? Y'all tripping on that?
3: Yeah, I'm tripping on
0: I think it's going to be nice. Yeah, I'd like to hear it.
3: Tupac, no?
0: Yeah. Stop. Tupac, Eminem, and 50 Cent. I look forward to it.

0: with that.
1: Unless you putting out a full Tupac project, like he got like a vault of music.
0: Mm-hmm. Okay.
1: And you putting it out, maybe so, but I don't want to hear Tupac and Drake on the same song.
2: Okay, yeah. You know what? I don't
1: want to hear that.
2: All right, let's move on then. Okay.
1: No, thank
2: you. I'm looking forward to it, but let's talk about Cardi B.
1: Yeah, so Cardi going viral. She actually dropped a new snippet of one of her latest songs online, and it got a lot of people talking. They thought that Cardi said something about basically getting rid of a baby being trapped in a relationship, but Cardi said, no, I wasn't talking about getting rid of a baby. I'm talking about getting rid of a man. I'm
3: going to pick three bones with y'all, because y'all been, I don't know what it is. I feel like y'all got something against bad bitches, or that y'all been trying to play me lately, and I don't like that shit. Y'all been trying to play me a little bit lately, and I don't like that. First thing first, I know exactly what I said on that line. A man trapped me, I won't keep him. No, that is, and y'all acting stupid. Like, it's like, maybe I process things in my brain that y'all process. Like, I know exactly what I said. Like, stop saying, like, oh, somebody wrote that for you. Like, because no, I know exactly what I said. I know exactly how I felt when I said that. Because first thing first, like, yes, I could have a baby with a nigga, but that's the issue. You can have a baby with a nigga, and sometimes think that because you have a baby with them, or you're going to keep a baby, or you have a baby, or whatever the fuck it is, that you won't move the fuck on. Or you would just stay there. I'll take my baby and get the fuck going on. That's for sure. You know what I'm saying? That's what I meant on that line.
2: Mm. Yeah. Cardi always got to explain some. Stop explaining to these people, Cardi. Nah, you do you.
1: She feels the need to. At this point, I'm just going to go ahead on and let her.
2: Damn.
1: I don't understand why she felt a need to like put herself in a circle like that, but just go ahead.
2: Yeah, bro. You make your own decisions, Cardi. You're a grown-ass woman. All right, listen, coming up, $1,000. I'm got mad now because she got to explain herself, and I'm now mad for her. Okay, $1,000 minute game. You can play it next. It's Dee Dee in the morning.
0: Daryl Huckabee here with Dee Dee in the morning. Let's get a check of the roads with our latest WYBC traffic report.
4: Check out the roads. Route 1 is closed in both directions at Forest Road because of police activity. No major delays on 95 yet. The Wilbur Cross and Merritt Parkway look pretty good. No delays on the trains. Metro North is on or close with your New Haven traffic. I'm John Lynch.
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0: Good morning, it's Dee Dee in the Morning, and I gotta find out what is trending with Trey.
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0: Come on.
7: I like Pepsi, though.
8: Yeah, I like Pepsi, too, man.
7: I
8: don't know if I want you to smell like it, though.
7: I don't smell like it.
8: And then one of the Pepsi flat.
0: Yeah, that ain't gonna smell right.
7: Yeah, don't know
9: Pepsi,
7: about that.
9: Pepsi lotion or Pepsi soap sound like it's gonna dry you out.
0: Yeah,
8: you know what? Yeah,
9: you gonna be real dry. Damn. You better moisturize.
8: You mess around, use that soap, and you be and while you soaping, you be like you drunk somewhere.
0: All right, coming up, we got the five things you need to know to start your day. It's Dee Dee in the Morning.
10: 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CFM New Haven.
0: All right, it's Dee Dee in the Morning. 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
11: Mostly cloudy with scattered showers today. Muggy, highs cool in the low 70s. Tonight becoming partly cloudy, 62. Tomorrow, a mixture of sun and clouds, chance for an isolated afternoon shower, highs in the low 80s. Saturday, partly to mostly sunny, muggy, highs in the low to mid 80s. Sunday, increasing cloudiness, rain possible towards and after sunset.
10: 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Here's the latest WYBC traffic report.
12: Check out the roads. Route 1 is closed in both directions at Forest Road because of police activity. No major delays on 95 yet. The Wilbur Cross and Merritt Parkway look pretty good. No delays on the trains. Metro North is on or close with your New Haven traffic. I'm John Lynch.
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0: Good morning. It's Dee Dee in the Morning. Happy Thursday, everybody. Hey, good morning, Huck.
8: Hey, Dee Dee, good morning. Happy Throwback Thursday. You know, I like to say Friday Eve. We are knocking on the door to the last feel-good Friday of the month of July. August, we're about to come at you. But just in case you keep track, today's date is July 30th, and taking a look at our national day calendar, there's a few things about food. One is National Chili Dog Day. Love a good chili dog. Haven't had one in a while. Think I might have to find a spot this afternoon to chow down on one. And for dessert, it's National Cheesecake Day. That's definitely right up my alley. I love cheesecake. Finally, it is National Father-in-Law Day. So for those that have father-in-laws, reach out to them and show them some love. All right, it's just after 6 o'clock. Time to get into our words to wake up to, because I know somebody somewhere needs to hear this today. Here we go. You attract the life you believe you deserve. So you have to believe bigger than your current situation. In other words, before reality changes, your identity changes. In order to transform your life, you usually have to start by seeing yourself differently long before the results you're looking for appear. Let that sink in as you ease your way out of bed today. Coming up, got to get you qualified for the Arts Television and Appliance Air Conditioner Giveaway. Today and tomorrow, the last days to get qualified. We'll announce grand prize winner on Monday. Just calling in today, got a pair of tickets for you to check out Kehlani when she comes to the Mohegan Sun Arena. Plus, we'll put your name on the guest list for the WYBC Summer Day Party, August 8th at Club Van Dome. As always, we got cash to give away. Want to put some money in your pocket with the $1,000 minute game. DD First, we got to kick things off with the five things you need to know to start today. Because it's a throwback Thursday, you know I had to dig deep in the crates to kick things off with a classic that will spark some memories. So let's do it.
0: All right, what's up and how you doing, Connecticut? It's time to wake up with Dee Dee in the morning and Daryl Huckabee on 94.3

0: Good morning. Good morning and welcome. It's Thursday. It's Dee Dee in the morning. Welcome to the show. It's time for us to get right to the five things you need to know to start your day.
1: Five, four,
2: three, two, number one.
3: The five things you need to know right now on Dee Dee in the morning.
0: You know, every day it feels like it's doom and gloom. We got more doom this morning on this No Politics Thursday. According to what I'm reading and seeing, everybody, they say America's blood supply is alarmingly low. The Red Cross is real nervous about it, they said. According to this, they said the U.S. blood supply has reached crisis levels, prompting the American Red Cross and the Surgeon General's office to urge people to donate. They said why it matters is that because when you have a blood shortage like this, it's going to delay surgeries, trauma care, and other treatment.
4: Oh, dang.
0: Yeah.
4: That which is true.
0: Yep.
4: Blood supply shortages are very dangerous.
0: By the way, the Red Cross says it has less than a one-day national supply of type O positive blood.
4: One day
0: of it. And they said that's the most commonly transfused blood type is O positive.
5: Oh, wow.
0: Yeah. Anybody here? I'm O positive. Anybody else?
5: I'm AB.
0: You're A? Are you really?
5: Yeah.
0: You got rare blood like that? What about you? What's yours?
4: I have no clue.
0: Really?
4: I don't know.
0: We need to go down there and donate somewhere then, and we can all find out. Yeah,
4: for sure. Mm-hmm. I've never been able to donate because my iron.
0: Your iron?
4: Excuse me. My iron is low.
0: I know what he was about to say. About to say that iron.
4: My iron low.
5: Make sure he had the iron.
4: I'll try.
5: All right, let's talk about your boy.
0: Who?
5: Draymond.
0: I love Draymond.
5: Draymond Green, man. You know, he gonna be with the Warriors another year, man. They gave him a 1 year deal. Man, I was not expecting this deal. 1 year deal. $27 million. The man don't even average a double-double no more. But he is a value part of the Golden State.
0: Yeah, and guess what? If I'm a fan, I'm coming to see him now.
5: I ain't mad at him. No. I ain't mad at him, man. You know, I really thought they was going to be tired of his antics by now and everything, you know, with the coach and everything. Mm-hmm. But, hey, since they couldn't land LeBron, man, they say, all right, well, you can come on back. You can come on back. 1 year, $27 million, man. Shout out. Get that back. Nice.
4: It was rumored that he was going to go to Philly, right?
5: Yeah. At one time.
4: Wasn't there rumored that?
5: Yeah.
0: You know what? I just love that name because there ain't nothing blacker
5: than a Draymond.
4: Draymond. Can we talk about Kamala Harris real quick? I'm hearing rumbles that she may actually be considering another run for president.
5: I think I did hear that.
4: Yeah. They said another run for president in 2028 might be in the cards for old Kamala at this point in life.
0: Well, she's been right about a lot of stuff now.
5: Yeah.
0: She could just run on, I said this 4 years ago, and here's what happened. I said this 4 years ago, and here's how it came true. I said that's her campaign.
4: Yeah.
0: She really ain't got to say nothing but just stare at the camera and go,
4: Y'all believe me now?
0: Yeah.
4: Real talk. And you know, Damola, he made a lot of headlines. CEO of Red Lobster.
0: Red Lobster.
4: Yeah.
5: Oh, the brother.
4: CEO of Red Lobster.
5: Okay.
4: Damola, he made a lot of headlines by bringing Red Lobster out of the red, bringing them back into the green. A lot of people are eating that Red Lobster again. There's another CEO that's losing a job, though.
0: Who?
4: Julie Feast is her name.
0: I know who she is.
4: Yeah.
0: Is she the one who did Cracker Barrel?
4: Cracker Barrel CEO.
0: Yep.
4: You know, she tried to take them to this, like, woke point in their career or whatever, where she was like redoing the restaurant, she redid the logo, all of that stuff, and people were upset with old Julie. Now she's stepping down as Cracker Barrel CEO.
0: Yeah, they said that thing, her decision cost Cracker Barrel $100 million.
4: Yeah,
0: they lost $100 million because when she tried to change the way the dining room looked, she took the old man off of their logo.
4: I think what really did is she took them rocking chairs off.
5: And then all those old school, you know, like utensils that be on the wall when you eat.
4: She tried to rebrand and it did not work.
0: Yeah, she tried to make Cracker Barrel better.
4: Oh, Lord.
0: I just never liked the name. I ain't never been a fan of going up in there. And something about Cracker Barrel didn't sit right with
4: me. But I heard the food is good.
5: It is good.
4: I hear that.
5: I ain't going to even lie to you, man.
0: It ain't better than Waffle House.
5: It's up there.
4: Is it?
5: Yeah. I ain't gonna lie, man. Cracker Barrel good, though.
4: I gotta try that.
0: We gotta go take a field trip to Cracker Barrel.
5: Yeah, let's go check it out.
0: We need to go do that.
5: Yeah.
4: Thanks.
0: Because there's no way.
5: We'll just disguise ourselves.
4: I heard it's good, though.
5: It's food good, man.
0: All right, listen, those are five. Now, we got cash this morning. You can actually go to Cracker Barrel, Waffle House, Chick-fil-A, Chili. You can go anywhere.
4: Red Lobster.
0: Go to all five of them at one time if you win this $1,000.
5: Come on now.
4: You're gonna be full as a tick.
0: All right.
5: you.
0: Here's the deal. Play our $1,000 minute game and answer 10 questions correctly all within a minute right now at 833. Talk to Dee Dee.
5: That's 833-825-5233.
0: It's Dee Dee in the morning.
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6: Check out the roads. Route 1 is closed in both directions at Forest Road because of police activity. No major delays on 95 yet. The Wilbur Cross and Merritt Parkway look pretty good. No delays on the trains. Metro North is on or close with your New Haven traffic. I'm John Lynch.
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0: All right, what's up and how you doing, Connecticut? 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

0: Good morning, Didi. In the morning, about to play our $1,000 minute game. Got us a contestant, y'all. Here we go. They are standing by. But before we get to it, they say this. 20% of people say if they discover this about their hotel, they'll think about changing it. What do you think it is? When you find out your hotel, something like about the hotel, and you be like, I'm leaving.
1: Somebody. The toilet ain't clean.
2: Ooh, that's a big one.
1: Man, for real.
2: I can't stand that.
1: Yeah, I can't stand that. Especially when you lift the lid and it still be a little.
0: I've never seen that one.
1: You ain't never seen
0: it? Well, I don't lift the lid.
1: Well, it depends on what you drink.
2: I can't stand it when I go into a hotel and I look in the tub or the shower and I see like a hair.
1: A hair.
2: Oh, I can't stand that. Y'all come clean this again.
1: Or a piece of hair that be on the towel.
0: I hate that one.
2: Do not like
0: well, that's
2: it.
0: Not
2: I
0: hate it. That Guess one. What they said. They said most people would change the hotel now if they find out they don't have room service.
2: Oh, you know what? That's a big one.
1: I get that.
0: Yeah,
1: that's
0: if there's no one. Daily room. And I agree with that because there are times when I can go to a hotel and I'm hungry as hell and they're like, no room service?
2: Yeah, I will say this though. Room service be too expensive.
0: It does.
2: That'd be high.
0: But now these hotels always have a little store down there. They got a little
2: Facts.
0: Snacks.
1: Yeah.
2: Facts. That's how they get you.
1: Yeah.
2: That's how they get you.
1: $13 for a Coke.
3: It's Facts. Time to boss up with a bag. You got the answers. We got that bread. $1,000 all for you with the $1,000 Minute Game. Exclusively on Didi in the Morning.
0: All right, this is Denise. Hey, Denise.
1: Denise. Denise, you just got out, didn't you?
2: She just locked that up.
4: Oh, I'm actually door dashing, so I need to win
0: it. Oh, okay, so do you want to drop something off right now? Are you in the hallway at an apartment? Where are you?
2: Right.
4: Oh, no. I'm just picking up. I'm going to get right in the car.
0: Oh, you're picking it up? You're at a.
4: So I'm ready.
2: She moving.
0: Yeah, she
2: That's
0: is.
2: A busy woman right yeah, there, boy.
0: All right.
4: Hey, I got kids, and it's school time. I need school clothes, school shoes, and everything.
1: Hell yeah.
2: I ain't mad at it.
0: All right. Well, Denise, we're going to spin the wheel right now, and good luck to you. Here we go.
5: JJ from the
4: Thank you.
6: Trey G.
5: $10 bonus.
2: Hey. All right, busy mom. I'm going to get you this money so you can maybe call in for a DoorDash a day or two. I'm going to read you the 10 questions. If you don't know the answer, what you going to say, love? That's right. Then we're going to spin the block, answer it again, and we got to go fast.
1: Come on now.
2: I can tell she multitasking,
1: yeah,
2: too.
1: Yeah, boy, she trying to get that order in.
2: She going to get this money. I believe it. She going to get this money. Let's get paid. First question. Name a TV show you're obsessed with right now.
4: Stranger Things.
2: Who is your favorite character on the show?
4: Elle.
2: What fruit is used to make guacamole?
4: Avocado.
1: Yeah.
2: What is the capital of Wisconsin?
4: Madison.
2: Yeah. What is the smallest U.S. state?
4: Rhode Island.
1: Come on, what the hell?
2: What country won the 2026 World Cup?
4: Oh, my God. I have no idea. Okay. Pass.
2: What singer is known as the godfather of soul?
4: Oh, James Brown.
2: There you go. What is the color of a black box on a plane?
4: Black?
2: Mm-mm.
1: No.
4: It's not silver.
1: No.
4: It's gray.
1: Uh-uh.
4: Pass.
2: How many minutes are in 2 hours?
4: 120.
2: Come on now. Spell the word mischievous.
4: Mischievous.
0: M-I-S-C-H-I-E-V-O-U-S.
2: Ooh. I think she got it.
0: I think she got it.
2: The phone kind of broke up, but I think
0: you
2: got it.
0: We gave you 8 out of 10. Then you got 8 out of 10.
1: Hey, good job.
2: Great job.
0: Is it mischievous or mischievous? You ever hear people say that?
2: Yeah. Why would you confuse the message like that?
0: I don't know. I'm just saying. But
2: mischievous.
1: Yeah. Mischievous.
0: But you've heard people say that, right?
2: Mischievous.
0: Yeah.
4: Yes, I have.
0: See, you heard it too. See, thank you, Denise.
2: Mischievous.
0: Heard it too.
1: That's when you got alcohol in your system.
0: Yeah, but though. I say mischievous.
2: I say mischievous.
0: But you will hear somebody say it.
2: Tomato, okay. Tomato. Come on.
0: All right. You're right. Caribbean or Caribbean?
2: All right.
0: Okay.
2: Caramel or caramel?
0: All right. And we're done. Hey, Denise, 8 out of 10. Here's what you missed. You missed this one. What country won the 2026 World Cup? Spain.
1: Yeah.
0: And what is the color of the black box on a plane? It's orange. It's actually orange, all right?
4: Oh, wow.
0: Yeah,
4: oh,
0: so listen, here's
4: I've
0: the deal.
4: I've never come, so I don't know.
0: You got 8 out of 10. Right. You're going to get $10 every correct answer. We add up his $80. You spun the wheel and got an extra 10.
1: $90.
0: All right. Do me a favor. Tell everybody the show that gave you a shot at $1,000.
4: Didi in the Morning.
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8: All lanes subject to closure on Route 1 in both directions at Forest Road because of police activity on 95. There's southbound delays from exit 28 to exit 21. Route 8 slows southbound heading into 95. Metro North is on or close with your New Haven traffic. I'm John Lynch.
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19: 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Mm.

0: All righty, let me just say hi to you. It's Didi in the morning. We got to get right to the hot topics because 50 Cent out here trolling. You know he trolling one of his famous enemies.
1: Uh-oh.
0: No, it ain't the boat. It ain't Rick Ross.
1: It ain't?
0: No. No. No, 50 Cent out here trolling somebody else. We got to let you know who it is. Here we go.
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0: Did you see your president out here going in on James Tallarico? He is the man that is running for Texas Senate. Take a listen at this.
4: Texas, the Democrats are running a candidate named James Tallarico, who hates guns, hates oil, hates sex, hates women, and who said he is, quote, a Christian who hates Christianity. Other than that, I think his platform is quite good. And that means that he's not going to do very well against Ken Paxton, who hopefully in Texas is going to win. But Tallarico, he's Alfred. You know what he looks like to me? Alfred E. Newman. Do you remember Alfred E. Newman, Mad Magazine? I said, that guy is Alfred E. Newman.
1: All right. Man, sit down.
0: He called him James Tallarico, but isn't Paxton, Ken Paxton, the one who was cheating on the wife and he was seen with his mistress in Paris?
1: Someone, yeah.
0: Sounds to me like the freak one is over there on the other side.
1: I ain't gonna lie to you. I might not like them, but Tallarico is kind of funny.
5: Tallarico, yeah. Somebody wrote that for him.
1: Somebody wrote that for them.
0: I don't know.
1: He can't be that clever.
5: He's not that clever.
1: Tallarico, yeah.
5: I'm so sorry.
1: Right.
5: Tallarico got me, man.
1: It did.
5: I ain't gonna lie, when he said it, I said, okay, Trump.
0: Let's talk about 50 Cent. Who is he trolling now? Who is 50 Cent trolling now? Is it Diddy?
1: Yes. So Diddy was, 50 Cent was at his recent concert the other day and he was, on stage and he decided to shout out Diddy, and Fort Dix.
6: You could have been anywhere you picked being here. Thank you. You could have been in Fort Dix with Puffy in the Box.
0: Why?
1: I ain't gonna lie to you. When you said he had a famous op that he was trolling, I just wanted to say pick one.
0: I know it.
1: At this point.
0: Right.
1: Oh my God. Ja Rule, yeah. Tierra Marie, yeah. Rick Ross, yeah. Diddy. He has so many people that he beef with.
0: Yeah, he does.
1: Yes, indeed.
0: Does. But that right there ain't right. You could be at Fort Dix in a box.
1: Hey, it ain't wrong, though.
0: I know it.
1: It ain't wrong. But especially without the drama and chaos that Diddy done called. Yeah.
0: But he said, in a box.
1: Yeah.
0: Throw him in the box, in the hole.
1: Oh, gosh.
0: Damn. Finally, they won't let this thing with Usher and the girl who didn't want to dance with him.
1: I'm tired of it now.
0: Did I see something like Lisa Rae came out and said something, y'all?
1: Yeah. She was sitting down with our friend Carlos King. And she was speaking.
0: Okay. Let me just send a shout out to Carlos King with his messy ass.
1: Oh, he gonna get the juice. He gonna get the tea.
0: I like it though.
1: He gonna get
0: the
1: tea.
0: That's the messed up part. I do like it. But anyway, she was with him.
1: Yeah, she was talking to him about basically the girl, Gabrielle Cheyenne. She said, look, you should have known what to expect when you got on that stage. And since you reacted the way you did, the criticism is kind of warranted.
7: You go to a Chris Brown and an Usher concert. We have seen it enough to know that when it comes to that part, that you know what the women has done and what is expected. So if you go up there and do something different and other than what's expected, people are going to look at you like you're the dumb one because they like, what the hell you been under a rock? Because this is what it is. So I get that she had a man and that maybe she's not that kind of girl. But if you're not that kind of girl, then you should have kept your ass sitting down in your seat. Pretty as or not. You know what I'm saying? And that's just what it is.
5: Lisa Rae sounded like she wished that was her. I should have had that spot.
0: Right. Shut up. Right. Yeah. She it's surprising that Carlos King, I don't know if he still produces because, you know, he started out producing like or being a producer on The Real Housewives. I don't know why he doesn't put Lisa Rae on. She seemed like she would be good on a reality show.
1: Maybe she don't want to start mess or something. Maybe she don't want to do it though. Yeah. It's a big commitment.
0: Yeah.
1: And Lisa feel like she used to getting pampered and, you know, loved and spied on. You know what I'm saying?
0: But I can see it because she was ready for all the smoke.
1: Facts.
0: She seems like she's always ready to jump off into the smoke.
1: No,
0: okay. All right, coming up next hour on Millennial Jukebox, Trey G has a list of some of the most disrespectful love songs on your playlist on the way to Didi in the Morning.
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9: Route 1 is still closed both ways near Forest Road for ongoing police activity on 95. There's southbound delays from exit 29 down to exit 11. The Merritt Parkway heavy southbound heading into the Black Rock Turnpike. Metro North is on or close With your New Haven traffic, I'm John Lynch.
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11: It's Dee Dee in the Morning. Guess what? We're here. Everybody is here.
12: And
11: comedian J.J. Williamson, which, by the way, let me tell everybody something right now. Comedian J.J. Williamson has his comedy special called Overlooked. It drops on Sunday.
12: This Sunday on YouTube. 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From the Sip.
11: Two P's. All right, make sure you do it. Trey G's over there. Trey G's over there, and he's going to tell us what's trending.
13: J.J. getting nervous. About this special.
12: Getting close.
13: He done dropped his paper, his pen, his tablet.
11: Yeah.
13: I bite my nails. My eyes blinking. Oh, God. Can we talk about Prince real quick, man? Yeah. Dee Dee, one of your personal favorites, actually.
11: Love him.
13: Purple Rain is taking over Broadway, is what they are saying, man. They say March 12th, 2027, they say that previews should start dropping of Purple Rain, the musical. Try saying that five times fast.
12: Right.
13: Purple Rain, the musical, is dropping March 12th, 2027. And then the show should actually drop April 12th is when they'll actually start showing shows.
11: Now, see, Purple I can't Rain. Wait for that. I was
12: now, is this
11: Prince
12: in
11: fan.
12: New York?
11: Yeah.
12: Oh, wow.
13: On Broadway.
12: I mean, it's a big thing then.
13: Yes, well, indeed. Wow.
11: JJ thought you were talking about that Broadway on the South Side.
12: Yeah. I like that. I think I stay over there.
13: JJ thought we were talking about the store Broadway.
12: Yeah. We're going to get an outfit.
11: All right. Here's the deal, everybody. Coming up, our millennial jukebox, of course, is Trey G. He has a list of some of the most disrespectful love songs on your playlist. 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Talk to Dee Dee.
12: That's 833-825-5233.
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2: Mostly cloudy with scattered showers today, muggy, highs cool in the low 70s. Tonight becoming partly cloudy, 62. Tomorrow, a mixture of sun and clouds, chance for an isolated afternoon shower, highs in the low 80s. Saturday, partly to mostly sunny, muggy, highs in the low to mid 80s. Sunday, increasing cloudiness, rain possible towards and after sunset.
0: 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Here's the latest WYBC traffic report.
3: Southbound delays on the Merritt Parkway heading into the Black Rock Turnpike. 95 is slow southbound from exit 30 down to exit 11. Route 1 still closed both ways at Forest Road because of police activity. Metro North is on or close. With your New Haven traffic, I'm John Lynch.
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1: It's DD in the Morning on this Thursday. All right, Huck, it's just after 7 o'clock and time for our top news stories.
0: All right, DD, here are the top trending headlines you need to know about here in New Haven, as well as throughout Connecticut and nationally on this throwback Thursday, July 30th. And let's start with a headline out of New Haven, where a few hours ago around 5 o'clock, an active search for a teenager in the West River began in the area of Bus Post Road between the New Haven and West Haven town lines. According to Fire Chief Dan Coughlin, a man jumped into the river to rescue a teen that they saw jumping in. The man that jumped into the river to rescue the teen is in stable condition, but the search for the teenager is apparently still ongoing. So if your commute this morning involves that area, you may want to look at an alternate route. Now in the headline that's trending statewide, we've been talking about speed cameras rolling out across Connecticut. However, some state lawmakers want to put a pause on approving new cameras to give state legislature a chance to review the speed camera program and consider additional oversight. In another headline trending statewide, Governor Ned Lamont, along with the Connecticut Department of Transportation, announced earlier this week over $16 million in state funds that will go toward the reconstruction of 13 bridges on local roads throughout the state. Now, if you're an Eversource customer, you may not be happy about this headline. Eversource requested rate increases to cover $1.3 billion in new costs, but Pura only approved about $861 million. In the headline trending in the world of health, officials in Stratford said the West Nile virus has been detected in mosquitoes trapped in that town. Yesterday, we reported about the West Nile virus being detected in mosquitoes in East Haven. However, the good news is that so far in 2026, no human cases of West Nile virus have been reported in the state. In the headline trending nationally, here's another recall you need to know about. Maple Leaf Foods is calling over 12,000 pounds of not-ready-to-eat bacon because the bacon was imported to the United States without re-inspection from Canada. Finally, in national politics, GOP revolt over Todd Blanche is suddenly very real. This as Republican Senators Cornyn and Tillis have effectively stalled Blanche's nomination and could prevent the confirmation until September if Blanche gets confirmed at all. Now, for details on these stories and everything trending today, check out my Facebook page, Huck on Air. Make sure you stay connected and stay informed.
1: All right, what's up and how you doing, Connecticut? 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

0: Good morning. It's Didi in the morning. And Trey G is our, you know, millennial jukebox.
1: Yeah, man.
0: Trey knows every song. He knows every lyric. Dating from what year would you say, JJ? 70?
1: About 74.
0: 74?
1: Yeah.
0: Till about now. Till about now. He knows lyrics, everything to every song.
1: 74. Trey is his own Shazam.
2: Okay.
1: Yeah. You want to find a song? Then let Trey rap.
0: Let him know.
2: You know what? That is high praise. From
1: it
2: y'all
1: is, though.
2: Know.
1: It is.
0: But you really do know.
1: You dope like that, man.
2: That's some high praise. Well, my song knowledge has taken me to this point where we at right now.
0: Okay.
2: I came across this topic that me and a friend of mine was having about disrespectful R&B love songs. Mm-hmm. Disrespectful R&B love songs. I wanted to run a couple of them across y'all just to see what y'all think about them, right?
0: Okay.
2: Now, when I say disrespectful, these songs are disrespectful to relationships.
1: Okay.
2: They encourage cheating. They encourage bad behavior. For example, this one right here, Usher, My

0: Come on now.
1: Okay.
0: This is one of the most disrespectful songs to a relationship that I've ever heard.
2: Yeah.
1: Why, the man wants it his way?
0: And the man literally says, she beats me whenever she wanna get freaky. You talking about my girl freak?
2: Damn.
0: This is my girl that we talking about.
2: And you got to do it my way, though.
0: Yes. Damn. I am in a relationship with this woman. Okay. Disrespectful R&B song number two. This one comes from a classic boy band. Check this out.
2: Yeah. Yeah.

0: something. Right. So it taught me some bad behaviors.
1: Yeah.
0: But
1: yeah.
0: The men are literally saying he can't love you better than I can love you. Mm-hmm. How you know that, big dog? How you know I can't love her?
2: He just let you know I got that type of swag, but
0: I don't like it. I don't like it. It's very disrespectful to relationships. Ooh, okay, I got one. Okay, how about this one? Joe is a very disrespectful man when it comes to relationships because he dropped this song right here.

0: And he telling her that while he at work. The man just pulled up. And let me tell you this before you hang up.
1: And let me tell you what she's doing. She's telling her friends, girl, he said he going to do all the things that old so-and-so won't do.
2: Facts.
1: Right? We going to tell it.
2: That man literally said in the song, I heard he got you on lockdown, but I got the master key. Boy, I'm hitting you and her if you keep playing with me like this. Yeah, how about this one? Mary J. Blige, I Can Love You.
1: Yeah, she did say that, didn't she?
2: The ladies don't get away. The ladies don't get away.
1: Damn, that's true.
3: The ladies are just as evil as men, man.
2: Evil, man. What if it was a girl in your man DM right now sending Mary J. Blige I Can Love You Better lyrics
1: to him?
2: Come on,
1: I'd
2: now.
1: I'd be mad if I looked at my husband's page and see that.
2: Hot grits. Hot grits gonna get thrown. Okay, how about this one? We're gonna break it to the millennium a little bit. Mario had a very disrespectful song, but it was a hit.

0: I'm gonna listen to it too in jail. I'm listening to it on lockdown.
1: Cause I'm sure gonna hit him in them big ass nostrils. them double barrel. Boy.
0: It's such a disrespectful song, man.
1: Yeah.
2: And that was a disrespectful comment.
1: Man, absolutely. Yeah. Talking about that water slide.
0: Can we get into the last one? Like I said, the ladies really are at the top of the mountain when it comes to disrespectful R&B songs simply because of this group right here.

0: And they keeping a secret between just them two.
1: And usually women don't want to be no secret. Facts. But she want to be a secret. Y'all just as evil.
0: Facts.
1: Y'all that, just as evil.
0: That is a national side chick anthem right there.
1: Yes.
0: National side chick anthem, man. But shouts out to Escape because it still was one of the biggest records of their career.
1: Yeah, man.
0: These are some disrespectful R&B songs. Fellas, if your lady listening to this one, you might want to watch them.
2: You know, we got to have a part two.
0: Yeah. Of what?
2: Of the disrespectful songs because you left some out. I keep telling y'all the number one disrespectful, and this is just about how cold a man can be, is that if you think you're lonely now, wait until tonight. That's disrespectful to me. So you got to do a part two.
0: Let's do a part two. Let's do it.
2: Thank you.
0: It's a bunch of them out there.
2: Okay.
0: Yeah, it's a bunch of them out there
2: all
0: now.
2: All right, thank you for that, Trey. No, it's Dee Dee in the morning.
3: Daryl Huckabee here with Dee Dee in the morning. Here's what you can expect on your commute to work with our latest WYBC traffic report.
4: Route 1 is still closed both ways at Forest Road for ongoing police activity. On 95, there's southbound delays from exit 30 down to exit 11. The Merritt Parkway heavy southbound heading into the Black Rock Turnpike. Metro North is on or close with your New Haven traffic. I'm John Lynch.
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0: I must tell you, you know, we're like a family here in this studio. Yes. And there are times we could get mad at each other.
1: Absolutely.
0: We do get mad at people. Yeah, absolutely. Don't realize that. Yeah. But just like family, we get over being mad. We'd be like, you know what? I like you again.
1: I like you again. But it may take a minute.
0: Yeah.
1: It may take a minute, man. You know, you can absolutely go another way when it comes to love and your loved ones or your friends, man. Sometimes you'll get mad and you stay mad for a while. So I came up with a list of ways you should know they really mad at you. When they really mad at you, they first word is a cuss word.
2: Oh, damn.
1: Mother. They very first word be a cuss word. You be like, yeah, I'm in trouble. Yeah,
0: that's the hardest cuss word, and that's a hard one.
1: They man, if they text it to you, it be in all caps. When they in all caps, they yelling.
0: And it's spelled M-U-T-H-A. M-U.
1: Shut K-A. up. They really mad at you. Here's another one. When the silence be all day long.
2: Oh, yeah.
1: When they be quiet the whole day. Don't say nothing to you. Walk right by you. Don't say a damn thing all day long.
2: Yeah.
1: Damn it, they mad as hell right here.
2: That's a manipulation topic, too, as well.
0: What?
2: They be manipulating you when they try to give that silence treatment.
1: That silence,
2: Come on, man. You know what you're doing.
1: You know what you're damn well. You know what you're doing. If they go to bed looking like whatever...
2: Oh, God.
1: Looking like whatever. Damn. They used to come to the bed looking sexy, smelling good, put their hair up and pin it up. Now it's bonnet, an old t-shirt, warm-up pants. That's the sign to let you know, do not touch me.
2: Mm-mm.
1: They hot as hell.
2: And guess what? You still finna be the little spoon. Come here.
1: Come here.
2: You still finna be the little spoon.
1: Even when you turn over, I'm gonna touch you somehow.
2: Yep.
1: I'm gonna touch you somehow. These again, some ways to let you know they really mad at you. When they watch TV in another room.
0: Women. They don't even wanna watch TV with you.
2: Women hate it when fellas do that.
1: Yeah.
2: So you really just gonna sit in here.
1: Oh, for real?
2: So you really just gonna sit in here.
1: Oh, that's what we doing.
2: So you really just gonna sit in here. You know, I want to cuddle.
1: You know, right. You've been here all day.
2: You've been here
1: all day.
0: Good job.
1: Now, look, they be so petty. They take the PlayStation to another room. They are hot. They are hot when they watch TV in another room.
2: I can't stand you.
1: Hey, that sound is gonna take, it's gonna be a couple of days with that one.
2: Yeah, right.
1: If they in another room watching TV. Hey, and when they stare at you and their eyes be bucked.
2: Oh, God.
0: Oh, that means
1: boy, they don't blink.
2: Mm-hmm.
1: When they look at you and their eyes be bucked and don't even blink, boy, I'm like, let me get out of this house for a little while.
2: Thanks. Thanks.
1: You remove all the utensils in the kitchen. You don't want them to see you with nothing.
2: Thanks.
1: Nothing. Here's another one. Hey, they don't tell you where they going when they leave the house.
2: Oh, oh yeah. Yeah.
1: Now you look at me like, baby, I'll be right back and run to the stove and go out. But boy, they get dressed and just leave.
0: Oh, I love doing that to my husband.
1: Oh my God. Now that's wrong.
0: And he got the
1: though.
0: Nerve to try to call me too sometimes. I'll be like, I ain't even answering right now.
2: I hate it. Hell yeah, I do that. Make me mad.
0: I'll be like, okay, I see this. Let me get up out the house then.
1: Damn.
2: Petty.
0: But you miss me.
1: You're going to make him miss you.
2: Petty as hell.
0: I wonder where I am.
2: Meanwhile, he be in there kicked up comfortable.
1: I tell you.
2: He damn near be celebrating.
1: No, music be blasted.
0: Hold on a second. That did happen one time where I came back and I said, damn, you ain't even look for me.
2: Yeah.
0: You ain't
2: even. Chris done barbecued.
1: I am tight. Yeah. He turn around and see you, he be like, I ain't expecting you back right now.
0: I'm thinking, you ain't miss me? You didn't notice I left here mad?
1: Nope. They don't tell you nothing. Fair. Again, people, these are just some ways to let you know they mad as hell with you.
2: Oh, yeah.
0: For thank real. You, JJ.
1: You're very welcome.
0: All right. It's DD in the morning.
3: Daryl Huckabee here with DD in the morning. Let's get a check on the roads with our latest WYBC traffic report.
4: Route 1 is still closed both ways at Forest Road for ongoing police activity. On 95, there's southbound delays from exit 30 down to exit 11. The Merritt Parkway heavy southbound heading into the Black Rock Turnpike. Metro North is on or close with your New Haven traffic. I'm John Lynch.
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0: Good morning, Fairhaven and Orange. You're waking up with Dee Dee in the morning. And Daryl Huckabee on 94.3 WY.

0: in the morning, guys. Let's have a conversation about the top rated fast food chains in America. Does anybody know what the top five are? You think you can name them?
1: Ooh.
2: Hell yeah.
0: Okay, let me hear what you got. Let's do top five. Top five fast food chains in America.
2: So we're going Chick-fil-A.
0: Okay.
2: I'm going to McDonald's.
0: Okay.
2: And then I'm going to go, I'm going to say Wendy's is on that thing.
0: All right.
2: I'm going to go Popeye's.
0: Uh-huh.
2: And then I'm going to end that thing with Subway.
0: All right. Guess
2: what?
0: I mean,
2: I got right.
0: You got one.
1: Damn.
0: Yeah. Yeah. You got one out of the five. Trey, you want to give me five?
1: Hell no.
0: Trey, you want to try it?
1: It's so many. Yeah, it really I'm going to say McDonald's probably is on the list.
0: Nope.
1: Chick-fil-A is definitely
0: okay,
1: up there.
0: Okay, you got one right so far.
1: Sonic is maybe up there.
0: Okay, that's no. You got two more tries.
1: Let me see. Jack in the Box.
0: Nope, give me one more try. Not on there. Not on there.
2: Damn it.
0: Come on.
2: I know one.
0: What?
2: Pizza Hut.
0: That is one. You got one on there.
1: Is that considered fast food?
0: Yeah, they call it fast food. But you got one more try. Trey, get one on the list.
1: Panda Express.
0: That's on there. You did good.
1: See there,
0: All right, here you go. Your top five your top rated fast food chains in America coming in at number five. They're tied. They said KFC, Papa John's, and Pizza Hut.
1: Okay.
0: I can't believe Papa John's.
1: I can see KFC.
2: Papa John's. I'm shocked at that one.
1: Mm-hmm. Papa John's good, man.
0: Yeah, but well, see, I didn't mess with Papa John's after the owner was caught using the N-word.
1: I understand it.
0: I ain't ate them since.
1: I understand it. But if we just going off just strictly taste, and they separated themselves from him too, I think.
0: Oh, did they?
1: Yeah, they separated themselves from him. If we going off strictly taste, Papa John's not bad. It's a little sweet.
0: He still get money. He just may not be the head of it. That's what we don't pay attention to.
1: Sure.
0: He just says, I step away from the board, but I'm still getting your money.
1: Yeah.
0: All of you black folks. Here we go. Panda Express came in at number four.
2: I like Panda.
1: Panda. I like a traditional mom and pop Asian spot. Mm-hmm. I ain't gonna lie to you.
0: I do too.
1: Go to them hood Asian spots. You get some good Chinese food.
0: Coming in at number three, Jimmy John's.
2: I'm shocked at that.
0: Mm-hmm. I love me some Jimmy John's. No, basic. I don't like it better than this one. Top rated fast food chains in America. Coming in at number two, Chick-fil-A.
1: Yeah.
2: Hey.
1: Yeah, I think Chick-fil-A is one of the most overhyped chicken spots or like fast food spots, but I mean, they pretty good.
0: He's telling my brother. He said all they do is put some chicken and some pickles on there and that's it.
1: That's all.
2: Gravy dry.
0: But coming in at number one, this is the one I like the most. Huh. I mean, I like it. I'm pretty proud of this one. Coming in at number one, top rated fast food chain in America is Jersey Mike's.
1: Jersey Mike's not bad.
2: It ain't bad, but come
1: it's a little
2: on,
1: basic
2: man.
1: Though.
0: When you want a Philly cheesesteak, that's the closest you can get.
2: No, man. I go to Lenny's.
0: All right. Whoever Lenny is. All right. Thank you for that. All right. It's DD in the morning.
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0: Good morning. It's Dee Dee in the morning. We're about to get into our $1,000. I was going to say the $1,000 minute game. Where am I in the show?
1: Lord have mercy.
0: I don't know what's going on. Look, what's today?
2: I was about to go right along with you. Yeah, it's hump day.
0: Real. Oh, it is. It ain't.
2: It's Thursday.
0: All right.
1: Good Lord.
0: Damn.
2: We all turned around.
0: Thursday, July 30th.
1: What's in your coffee?
0: Okay. 2026. Let's get right into our hot topics, y'all. Let's just go. Here we go.
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4: 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Only on Dee Dee in the morning.
0: See, this is what happens when you wake up early in the morning. You just confused.
1: As hell. Like, y'all supposed to go to work or walk the dog?
2: No, the worst is waking up on a weekend thinking that it's a weekday.
0: For real.
2: Oh, my God.
1: When we did vacation, I woke up Monday.
0: No. Thought you had to go in.
1: Yeah. I'm in there brushing my teeth. I'm like, what?
0: I'm telling y'all, you wake up 4 a.m. in the morning, it'd get crazy. Listen, man. Here's the deal. Anybody see the story of the man who's suing his ex-girlfriend for ghosting him? Let me tell you why.
2: I like it.
0: Well, basically, he won a $5 million lottery ticket. He handed it to her and told her to cash it in because he didn't have the proper ID at the time.
2: Okay.
0: She cashed in the $5 million lottery ticket, and he ain't seen her since.
1: God.
0: I'm
1: going to find her.
2: City girls up, boy. City girls up.
0: So wrong, he said he couldn't claim that prize. He lost his wallet, so he asked his girlfriend down. He's publicly asking, where the hell is this girl?
2: You dumb as hell for letting her cash it. You look too trusting. Fellas, you got to be mindful.
0: Yeah, he said that she ended up having to they had to open up an account because he also didn't have no license. So when they opened up the account and she got the money, she stopped returning his calls and messages and blocked him on social media.
2: But come on, bro. A girlfriend? You ain't got no cousin. You ain't got no sister. You ain't got no uncle. No auntie. No mama. Somebody.
0: She ain't right. She ain't going to have nothing in life. Once that $5 million goes away.
2: She going to have plenty.
0: Okay, you right.
2: $5 million worth, to be exact.
1: Man.
0: She can't do people wrong.
1: I would have recorded myself giving her this ticket. Now this mine,
2: right?
1: Okay, right. You see who I'm handing it to,
2: right?
1: If you see her anywhere, right. Let me know,
2: right? Police station would have been in the background.
1: Oh my God,
2: we doing it at the police
1: station. I would have opened a back door of a squad car. This where you gonna be? If you
0: give me my money,
1: give me my damn money,
2: you stupid. Dumbass.
0: Hey, ASAP Rocky, they said is talking about what the price of fame.
2: Yeah, ASAP Rocky and rapper Skilla Baby, they were sitting down having a real conversation. And ASAP said, you got to give up a lot in order to be successful.
5: I would say for the most part, like right now, currently in my life, I had to sacrifice smoking, drinking, my time. I got to use it wisely. I exercise every day. I'm a vegetarian. I want to live longer. I want to be stronger. I want to be faster. I want to be smarter. Decisions. Like being a family man took me away from just a lot of the bullshit. Like, so for me, like, price of it was just like sacrifice, bro. You really gotta, you gotta top of your shit, you know? We so blessed, bro. We supposed to statistically be dead or in jail. And it's just like, we so far removed from all of those stereotypes and all those preconceived notions. Like, it's just, for the most part, peace really kind of connects to my happiness. And that's all I want is peace, bro.
1: ASAP Rocky let you know his life ain't Rocky no more.
2: He's a vegetarian
1: for real.
2: Now.
1: He's working out. Yeah,
2: his hair growing.
1: Yeah, right. He said he stopped cussing, drinking.
0: Right.
1: Man, Rihanna.
2: That's what happened when you have babies, too, though.
0: Yeah, your dad,
1: your
0: father.
1: Mm-hmm. Right, man, for
0: very
1: real.
0: Very nice. Facts. All right, finally, they say a DDG. Now, this is the one who is the... He was with Halle Bailey, right?
2: Yes.
0: He's the father of her baby.
2: Yes. Now he is a streamer. He is going viral on social media right now because he said something that got a lot of people kind of going against him a little bit. His cameraman, you know, streamers, they pay their cameraman very well because they follow them around all day.
1: Right.
2: Well, his cameraman recently quit because he says DDG wasn't paying him enough. And DDG basically said, look, I don't care.
6: Ziggin will indirectly try to diss working for me. But Ziggin's so excited. He blowing me, bro. Like, you don't know how much cameraman's paid. Tell him how much he was paid at this point, bro. Like, I don't give a fuck. Let me put this in y'all brain. No cameraman will ever make as much money as the nigga they're filming. When a McDonald's, a nigga that's working at McDonald's, Checkers, In-N-Out, when they making them burgers, you think they think in their head, damn, bro, I don't want to make these burgers no more because the that own In-N-Out, the nigga worked hard as fucked. to get to this point in his life to make this much money is making more than me. It's not fair.
2: Mm. Damn. Yeah. Somebody broke it down. There's a friend of mine who's actually a really big camera, videographer. Videographer in the city. And he was basically saying sometimes you can make more than the person if you're filming, but you have to be a brand. Mm-hmm. You have to be basically a film studio almost in order to do it.
1: Okay.
2: You know, a lot of people are split about it though.
0: All right. Well, coming up next hour, there's some controversy at Tuskegee University. Get ready to call in and sound off. All right. It's Dee Dee in the Morning.
3: 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Here's the latest WYBC traffic report.
7: We still got police activity on Route 1 both ways of Forest Road in New Haven. All lanes are closed till further notice. 95 is slow southbound at exit 44. Then it slows southbound from exit 30 to exit 5. Route 8 slows southbound heading into 95. The Merritt Parkway slows southbound from Route 8 down to Route 7. Metro North is on or close with your New Haven traffic. I'm John Lynch.
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4: Good morning. It's DD in the Morning. And what is today, y'all? We couldn't figure it out last hour.
5: Thursday.
6: No politics Thursday.
4: That's right. I forgot. Dang it. I messed up this morning. I talked about Trump by accident.
5: Did you?
4: Yeah. Damn. When he went in on James Talafrico.
5: Show the
4: my bad.
6: Freako. I ain't gonna lie, that was funny.
4: Yeah. That was more of a comedy piece, huh? Okay. Funny. We get by with it. Well, anyways, there is Trey. He's gonna tell us what's trending.
6: Hey, something else that's funny, man. 50 Cent. He is taking some time away from beefing with everybody to actually handle some business. They said 50 Cent will be dropping his G6 sneaker, officially coming back. It was originally released in 2003. Now it's gonna be coming back, and he's mighty proud of this sneaker, too. It's gonna be $130 to get a 50 Cent G-Unit sneaker.
4: Now, were the sneakers really popular and everybody wanted them?
6: Oh, back in the day, like in the early 2000s?
5: Yeah, when he was really hot, yes. Absolutely.
6: Really? Okay. Absolutely.
4: And how much is 130 a lot of money?
6: Nowadays, for a G-Unit shoe, yes.
4: No.
6: $130 for a G-Unit sneaker? Wow. Man.
4: Well, how much were they before?
6: So what you gonna charge $140 for Birdman Lugs? What's next? Where do we draw the line here, bro?
4: Birdman Lugs.
5: You think I'm gonna pay $300 for some 21 Savages? For some 21 Savages?
6: I don't want no Savages.
4: You be like, what you got on? Yeah, some Savages.
5: Right,
4: some
5: Savages.
4: Kind of dope, though. Yeah, them like Savages. The name.
5: Yeah, I love that.
6: How much was they? 21. 21.
5: And look, on God.
4: All right, coming up next hour, we got to talk about the controversy at Tuskegee University. Get ready to call in and sound off, all right? It's Dee Dee in the Morning.

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2: Mostly cloudy with scattered showers today, muggy, highs cool in the low 70s. Tonight becoming partly cloudy, 62. Tomorrow, a mixture of sun and clouds, chance for an isolated afternoon shower, highs in the low 80s. Saturday, partly to mostly sunny, muggy, highs in the low to mid 80s. Sunday, increasing cloudiness, rain possible towards and after sunset.
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3: Route 1 is still closed both ways at Forest Road for ongoing police activity. 95 has delays southbound heading into exit 44. Then it slows southbound from exit 30 to exit 5. Route 8 slows southbound at exit 14. Southbound delays heading into 95. The Merritt Parkway stopping goes southbound from Route 8 down to Route 7. Metro North is on or close with your New Haven traffic. I'm John Lynch.
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1: It's DD in the Morning on this Thursday. All right, so Daryl Huckabee is standing by. What's up, Huck?
0: Hey, DD, what's happening? It's just after 8 o'clock. The next hour, as a reminder, we'll have a few medical experts join us to have a conversation about an event coming up in August that is designed to improve the mental health, well-being, safety, and sustainability of Connecticut's nursing workforce. You don't want to miss that conversation. 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

0: Morning, and there is Trey G, also comedian J.J. Williamson. Aha. We need to have a conversation about something. Anybody see what's going on at Tuskegee University? Have y'all heard the latest?
1: HBCU, baby.
0: You heard what's going on?
1: Yes.
0: Where they were saying now they want to ban. They're talking about banning, like, bonnets and things like that.
1: Do-rags.
0: And pajamas and things. They want to actually do that. As a matter of fact, it's been a big conversation online. Take a listen at this.
2: Alabama HBCU Tuskegee University introduces a new dress code banning bonnets and do-rags. The university's president released a statement saying that students need to dress professionally.
3: I'm going to tell you straight up, I support this message because I never knew wearing pajamas and shit in public was such a bad thing. We did it. And then you go to a college, and that's where I was introduced to, like, because they wear pajamas in public. And I'm like, I never knew it was a thing. Mm-hmm. But now that I know better,
2: you do better.
3: I do better. So I absolutely 100% stand beside this, because it's like, yeah, why the fuck you want to go out with your with the shit you sleep on anyway? Keep that in the bedroom in the house.
0: So what do y'all think about that? It's a big conversation online.
1: Yeah.
0: Some people are in agreement with it.
1: Yeah.
0: Me
1: and my son kind of touched on this the other night, man. I agree with it. For me, college is almost like a sign of, you know, you about to live on your own. You about to live on your own. I treat college classes like it's going to work. You're going to work, man. So, you know, start adapting and getting ready for being on your own, living as a mature woman or a man. You know, it just makes you feel better just to put some clothes on, man. Okay. Put some clothes on. Don't go out there looking like you ain't bathed, like you don't have a care about what people think or how you feel about yourself, man. So I think it's just a sign of being mature and growing up.
0: Okay. So again, everybody, if you didn't know, Tuskegee University has implemented a new dress code. It bans bonnets, do-rags, and bedroom shoes in classrooms and dining areas, aiming to promote professionalism among students.
1: Yeah.
0: Some people say how you dress has nothing to do with about how you learn.
1: It doesn't.
0: You're going to this university to learn.
4: Right.
0: Right? But is the university also trying to teach you how to be presentable and what is considered professional?
1: Professional, absolutely.
0: That's the big debate. What do you think, Dre?
4: I do understand the point of trying to, like, increase professionalism on campus and making the rule. Mm-hmm. I don't necessarily agree with it. Because it's like, well, what do you draw the line at? Why don't you talk to some of these instructors who don't know how to talk to these students? Mm-hmm. You know what I'm saying? Who aren't being professional with the students, who are, like, talking to them any kind of way, like they're still children, like they still kids sometimes. You don't address that, but you want to, like, just put it all on the kids.
0: Right.
4: I think also, too, it's kind of hard to be like, oh, we want more student engagement. We want more of this. We want more of that from the students. And then every turn, you try to change them. You try to tell them what to do. Kids don't respond to that a lot of the times. Mm-hmm. They will draw back from you when they see that you implementing all of these rules.
0: But you don't think that teaching professionalism also at the university is important?
4: But there's other ways.
0: Like, what is professional dress?
4: Right. Well, and that's I do get that point, but there's other ways to teach that, I think, as well. You know what I'm saying? Well, make a class about it then.
0: Now, you know, there are other universities who have implemented certain dress codes. You know, one of the big things at Morehouse in Atlanta, you guys know, one of the things, remember the president came out there, was like, y'all ain't gonna sit up in here wearing business suits and makeup. Y'all remember that? There was the president of Morehouse got mad because they said there were certain things. So they implemented a dress code and things.
1: Okay.
0: So you're seeing a lot of universities are doing this. So what are your thoughts, though? I'm going to open the phone lines this
1: absolutely.
0: Morning.
4: And then also, too, who says that just because you come to school with a bonnet or a I have a do-rag on right now. I'm doing my job at the highest level that I can. Who says that just because you have a do-rag or a bonnet or some slippers on that you are, like, not trying your hardest?
0: Now, hold on. Now, you do have on that do-rag.
4: Yeah.
0: If there were certain, let me be honest.
4: Uh-huh.
0: If there were certain clients that came into the room that I knew were really ready to buy advertising time on this show.
4: Yeah.
0: And they were ready to spend thousands and hundreds of thousands. I'd be like, hey, Trey, can you present a more professional
4: and
0: look?
4: And you know what
0: and
4: I would do?
0: Say, can you take the do-rag off and would you?
4: I would go put my silk do-rag on.
0: Oh, God.
1: Damn.
4: I would go put my crushed velvet do-rag.
1: Because it's a little newer. I think you iron it and everything. So
0: I would be like, come on, we need this client.
4: I would go put my formal do-rag on.
0: Oh, wow.
4: Because you want me or you want what it looks like. You know what I'm saying? Like what you think I look like.
0: Right. You're saying you're going to be your authentic self no matter where you are.
4: I got to be me.
0: That's what I'm talking about.
4: I got to be me. And it doesn't get in the way or hinder my performance.
0: Okay. All right, y'all give me your thoughts right
1: Come
0: now.
1: Come on in with it.
0: Yeah, please do. What are you thinking about this? Now Tuskegee is telling these kids, listen, no bonnets, no house slippers, you know, furry house slippers. You can't wear that.
1: Yeah.
0: No do-rags.
1: Right, yeah.
0: What do you think about this? Do you agree with it or not? Let us know at 833. Talk to Didi.
1: That's 833-825-5233.
0: It's Didi in the morning. All right, Huck. Let's go to the phone lines right now and get caller number 9.
5: All right, Didi, here we go. WYBC, good morning.
6: Hi.
5: Hi. You don't sound too excited this morning.
6: I don't know. I'm trying to call it.
5: What's your name? Where are you calling from?
6: My name's Andrea. I'm calling from New Haven.
5: Andrea, happy Throwback Thursday. Give me some excitement.
6: I'm the main caller. I don't know. Just make me excited.
5: All right,
6: I don't know.
5: Right.
6: Okay.
5: You are the ninth caller.
6: Thank you so much. Thank you. Thank you. I just hope I have the right word, but thank you.
5: I hope you have the right word, too. And I have confidence in you, Andrea. Tell me that key word.
6: Pleasant?
5: Pleasant is correct. You were paying attention.
6: Okay, I'm excited.
5: Are you on speakerphone?
6: I am. You want to get off it?
5: Yeah, you going in and out. I can barely hear you.
6: Oh, okay. I'm getting off right now, right now, right now, right now. I was kind of driving, but I'm going to pull over.
5: Pull over.
6: I'm pulling over just for you. Okay, let me see. Let me get off it. Is this better?
5: Much better. Thank you so much.
6: Yes. Hi. I'm excited. I am. Thank you so much.
5: Well, Andrew, you are now qualified. Actually, you're the second to the last person to go into the hat for the grand prize draw for the Arts Television and Appliance Air Conditioning Giveaway.
6: Okay, then that might be a good sign, I guess. Thank you.
5: Yeah. Y'all listen, Monday morning, we're going to announce the grand prize winner, so I may be calling you.
6: Okay. Sounds good. I'm going to be looking forward to it.
5: Now, as a qualifying prize, we give you tickets to see Kalani when she comes to Mohegan Sun Arena in August, all right?
6: Oh, thank you so much. Yes. I love Mohegan.
5: I'm not finished. We're going to put your name on the guest list for the WYBC Summer Day Party, August 8th at Club Vendome.
6: Okay. It's a plus one?
5: Andrea, we will never send you somewhere by yourself.
6: Thank you. Thank you so much. Yes.
5: Now, that's the excitement I was looking for before. All right, Andrea, slow down. Give me one more favor.
6: Okay, I will.
5: Tell everybody in New Haven and throughout Connecticut who just got to qualify for the Arts Television and Appliance Air Conditioner Giveaway.
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5: I'm Daryl Huckabee with Didi in the Morning. 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
7: On Route 8 on the northbound side near Exit 5, there's an accident causing delays. Route 1 still closed both ways at Forest Road because of police department activity. 95 slow both ways at Exit 44, then it slows southbound from Exit 30 to Exit 5. The Merritt Parkway slows southbound from Route 8 down past Route 7. Metro North is on or close. With your New Haven traffic, I'm John Lynch.
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0: 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You're waking up with Dee Dee in the morning and Daryl Huckabee on 94.3 WYBC.
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0: So it's all about Tuskegee University. I told you guys, Tuskegee now has come out, and Tuskegee is saying they're banning bonnets, no do-rags, and bedroom shoes in the classroom. They don't want to see that in the classroom or the dining room, they said.
1: Let's see.
2: 100%.
0: Yeah, and I know what it is. They say they don't want to see them furry ass slippers.
2: Oh my gosh. Or them big old, bonnets with the bow on the front.
0: Yeah.
1: Oh my God.
0: They said, nah. This is what Tuskegee is saying. They said that they're aiming to promote professionalism among students. So do you agree with the university or not?
2: Let me say this before we get into it. I completely am aware of where I'm at. I'm finna get cooked in these cars.
3: Oh yeah, absolutely.
2: I'm finna get cooked in these cars. Go ahead.
0: No, maybe not. Hey, Kat.
4: Good morning.
0: Hey, good morning. Kat, do you agree with Tuskegee or not? What do you think?
4: Absolutely do.
0: Mm-hmm.
4: I was taught this in high school. Because, the same way you had your football and all these sports that you was doing on a weekend, they had you dress professionally as if this was a professional sport. I was in drill team. They had us dress up. Look decent. I ain't gonna say suit and tie, but you know, a nice skirt, nice shirt.
2: Mm-hmm.
4: They taught me this in high school. There's a lady named Miss Brenda Thames, and I love her to this day. I didn't have this knowledge at home. She taught me how to be professional in the world once I graduate. So she told me how to present myself at jobs. I think this is a great way to learn.
0: Mm-hmm.
4: Trey, you keep talking about take a class. Everybody don't have time to take a class. They're trying to teach them ahead of time. Hey, you finna go into the real world. This is how you need to present yourself.
2: Let me say this since you address me directly. Everybody don't want to be told what to do either. If I don't conform to the rules that you are making, I should be able to have that free will to say, listen, I do want to wear my slippers and my bonnet, and I do want to behave professionally. I don't have to dress like that to be considered professional. They should be able to have that freedom.
4: Okay, so when you apply for this job, you came in a do-rag and some basketball shorts and a slippers?
2: No, I did not.
4: It's how you present yourself.
2: But I learned how to present myself. Nobody had to tell me that.
4: But you were blessed with that.
0: Mm.
4: Somebody was around to teach you that. Just like I said, I didn't have anybody to teach me
2: that. Sure.
4: They taught me that in school. Mm. And to this day, I thank that lady for teaching me how to be professional, which got me in the position that I am. I don't work on this regular ass, I'm sorry.
0: Come on, Kat.
3: There's no
4: Kat. I got benefits. I got 401k.
3: Come on, 100%. Come on now.
4: 100%. I got a job. No downfall to anybody that's working in fast food, but that's not me.
0: I got it. Sure. And so you're thankful for what you learned. Well, we appreciate your call.
4: I'm very much thankful.
0: Well, thank you. Hey, Kat, we appreciate you listening, all right?
2: I guess the point I'm trying to make is there's more than one way to skin a cat.
0: Yeah.
2: You don't have to have somebody sit there and tell you, hey, you need to do this. Hey, you need to do that. Sometimes you can just pick up knowledge as you go. And that's not everybody's reality. I get that.
0: Well, hold on. Here's Erica. Erica.
5: Hey, how you doing?
0: Doing all right. So we're talking about Tuskegee now is banning bonnets, do-rags, and furry slippers in their classrooms and dining areas. Do you agree with that or not?
5: Yes, I do agree. I feel like bonnets, all this to be abundant, I feel like it needs to be like more professional. When I was young, I never seen a time where my mama woke up and went out the door with a bunny on. My mama would perm her hair, put some mousse on her hair, make it wet, it'll be dripping, have her a nice ponytail on. When I walk out the door with a bunny on, sometimes I just don't care, but I noticed that my daughters, they try to walk out the door with a bunny on too, and I don't like that. I be telling them, come on, let me do your edges. So it's like, I seen my mama, like, always have herself together, and then the kids, they see me wear bunnies, so now they want to wear bunnies. So, no, I just feel like it needs to be,
2: But you know what's funny? Sometimes them well-dressed people be some of the worst people. And sometimes, just because you are well-dressed don't make you a good professional person.
3: It do not make you
2: a good professional person. And just because you have a bunnet on don't make you hood and ratchet.
5: Yeah, but look, you go out in public, If you're already ready, if you stay ready, you ain't got to get ready.
0: Come on,
5: just
0: Erica.
5: Imagine who you might see, who you might meet, where you at. It doesn't matter. So I show my kids, hey, when you walk out this door, make sure you looking nice. Make sure you looking presentable, because you just never know. You just never know what opportunity might be presented to you today. You just don't know.
0: Yeah.
5: So you just really need to stay ready so you don't have to get ready.
0: Thank you, Erica.
5: Really.
0: Thank you, Erica. So here's the deal. Tuskegee University has implemented a new dress code that bans bonnets, do-rags, and bedroom shoes in the classroom and dining areas. We're trying to figure out if you agree with that or not. Is that about learning or not?
2: Mm.
0: Is that included in that deal that your parents are paying for?
2: Right.
0: Right, in that tuition.
2: Come on, man.
0: It's about how your child dresses, Or is it all about what they're learning? Which one do you agree with? Let us know now at 833. Talk to Dee Dee.
2: That's 833-825-5233.
0: It's Dee Dee in the morning.
1: I'm Daryl Huckabee with Dee Dee in the morning. 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
6: There's an accident northbound on Route 8 by Exit 5 causing heavy delays. Route 1 still closed both ways at Forest Road for ongoing police activity. 95 is slow both ways at Exit 44. Then it slows southbound from Exit 30 to Exit 5. The Merritt Parkway has stop-and-go traffic from Route 8 down past Route 7. Metro North is on or close. With your New Haven traffic, I'm John Lynch.
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0: Good morning, New Hallville and West Haven. You're waking up with Dee Dee in the morning. And Daryl Huckabee on 94.3 WYBC.

0: All right, it's Dee Dee in the morning, guys. We've been talking about what's going on at Tuskegee University. They've implemented a new dress code that's banning bonnets, do-rags, and bedroom shoes, and everybody all over. I mean, the internet then went crazy on this subject. Mm.
1: Alabama HBCU Tuskegee University introduces a new dress code banning bonnets and do-rags. The university's president released a statement saying that students need to dress professionally.
2: I'm going to tell you straight up, I support this message. Because I never knew wearing pajamas and shit in public was such a bad thing. We did it. And then you go to a college, and that's where I was introduced to, like, because they wear pajamas in public. And I'm like, I never knew it was a thing. Mm-hmm. But now that I know better,
3: you do better.
2: I do better. So I absolutely 100% stand beside this, because it's like, yeah, why the fuck you want to go out with your, with the shit you sleep on anyway? Keep that shit in the bedroom, in the house.
0: This is a debate, and it's all over
4: the
0: internet and social media. Everybody's debating this. This is April. Thanks. April? April.
5: Yes, ma'am.
0: We are debating it this morning. Tuskegee has implemented this dress code, no bonnets, do-rags, and furry house slippers in the classroom or in dining areas. You agree with that or not?
5: I do not agree with that because that's punkify. I mean, why would you want to come with your, you know, your soiled drawers and bonnets and things like that? Back in my days, we had pantyhose on, slips.
0: Damn.
5: We looked at professional. Yeah, we had shorts, t-shirts, things like that in college. But why would you come in something that you didn't wash your tail?
0: Damn.
5: I don't understand that.
0: Wait, hold on a second. April, what college you go to? Y'all were grown as hell. She
4: not
0: said
4: for real.
0: Slips,
4: knee highs.
5: It was a business school in Pennsylvania.
6: Oh. Damn. Let me find out you went to class with some rollers.
5: We didn't play those games. Nobody, black, white, whatever. They didn't play those games. Mm. We came as professional as we can. Of course, it was casual. Mm. You know, we had dress-up days, things like that. I won a dress-up reward because I was always looking fresh and fly, as usual. So, you know, I just was taught that way. Yeah. My mom, if she was living, she'll just turn over in her grave. It's just amazing how these young folks just want to just not wash their tails and just go in bonnets and everything. Mm. Keep that at home.
4: I ain't going to lie to you. I done smelled some musty people with collared shirts on as well.
0: That's right. Me too.
4: I ain't going to sit there and hold you. I done smell some musty folks with collared shirts on.
0: Worst.
4: Yes, indeed. Them collared shirts make it, it seems like it make it a little stronger.
0: Traps it. Thank you, April. It traps it in there a little bit.
6: And don't let it come through your suit jacket.
0: Yeah.
6: Oh, my God.
0: Come on.
4: Damn, April's like she has some shoulder pads on.
0: Right.
4: Yeah.
0: Thank you.
7: So, to be honest, I see both sides, especially in the classroom. We gotta get a return of a sense of professionalism, cause yeah, like some of these people be coming in looking like they ain't washed they ass in the morning. I feel like the dining areas is a little bit of like a gray area because of like sometimes, you know, I'm just coming down to get a quick snack or something.
0: Right.
7: But I think this whole question is kind of tricky because it starts this conversation of like uplifting versus erasure, especially with like how we're in the suits and the makeup, because I get it, like it's a sense of professionalism, but also, yeah, like who we are as people.
4: Right.
7: You ain't gonna turn down a girl because she got makeup on.
4: Right.
7: And so some of it is, I feel like, in trying to be professional, it's erasing our culture,
4: identity,
7: and what makes us. But also, I do get it that, you know, there is a standard to adhere to and to make ourselves more presentable to the world. Yeah.
0: Okay. Q, I'm curious because you said you go to Fordham University. Do you guys have a dress code? Do you know?
7: Nah.
0: Not that you know of.
7: It's in New York. People be pulling up at anything.
4: That's what I'm saying. Like, at least see both sides of it.
0: And what Q is saying is that they're pulling up in anything because some people are saying, guess what? They're pulling up to learn.
4: Right? And just because I have a suit and tie on don't mean that I'm going to be ultra focused.
0: Right.
4: You can have a suit and tie on be calling so much devilment.
0: Or be being so uncomfortable that you're not learning. You're not focused on what you're, you know, with the professor. So I get it. Hey, Q, when are you going back to school now, right?
7: Yeah.
0: You're going back. What's your major, by the way? What are you majoring in?
7: I'm a double major, obviously in acting and digital marketing.
0: Pretty nice.
6: All right. Go ahead.
0: Congratulations.
6: Go get it.
0: Call us when you graduate, all right?
7: Yeah, all right. All yeah, right. Because, yeah.
0: Okay. All right. Thank you, Q. Thank you, Q. Q wanted to go some more. Q, we got to go. But listen, we appreciate all the calls this morning. Y'all really were going crazy. Phone lines are still going on this one. I always say this, the debate can continue, and it will continue. Thanks. Follow me online right now at Didi in the Morning.
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Let's get the party started. See you at the bar, you was hardly talking. That's when I knew that your heart was scarring. Friends to lovers need a part to star in. Like, wait, babe.

0: 5'9", brown eyes.
1: All right, good morning. It's DD in the morning. I got to stop everything. I know you're liking this song. I know you like that.
2: Every time I get to jamming,
1: I know.
2: You cut it off.
1: I got to go, though. I got to move. I got to keep it moving because we got to get to the hot topics. There seems to be a problem right now that's going on with Clarissa Shields, Remy Ma, and Papoose. Have y'all heard the latest now?
2: Yeah.
1: This love triangle won't go away. Here we go.
3: Let her cook.
4: Hot topics. Woo. Only on DD in the morning.
1: All right, so did y'all see this about Nolan Wells' friend? His dad is offering a $50,000 reward to find out what happened on that following that boating trip with friends. Mm. According to what they're saying now, the investigation into the death of 18-year-old Nolan Wells has taken another turn as Dr. Benjamin Hudson, the father of one of Nolan's friends, has announced a $50,000 reward.
5: Wow.
1: For information.
5: Just to get answers.
1: Yeah.
5: Right?
1: Yeah.
5: Just to get answers. Because there's so much that's like circulating around about the death of Nolan Wells. Like, you know, the island that he was on, what happened.
1: These friends.
5: Yeah. There was a individual autopsy report done and, and they found some stuff. So it's just so much going on.
2: Yeah, a lot in this case.
5: So many rumors, too.
1: Yeah, I guess
5: man.
1: If you, this dad, this boy's dad who's rich, you know, this doctor, I guess he's like, I got to clear my son. Who did this?
5: Right.
1: Yeah. Right. I'm going to offer an award, so
5: man,
1: let's see what happens. Woo. Now let's talk about Clarissa Shields.
5: The quote is what she calls herself. She was actually doing an interview the other day, and a lot of folks online don't like Clarissa Shields. One of the reasons why is because of her relationship with Papoose. They feel like because Papoose is technically still married to Remy Ma, she is cheating with a married man, right? Is what people say.
2: Yeah.
5: Well, she was doing an interview the other day. They asked her about it, and Clarissa had to get some things clear.
6: How much longer are you willing to be in a relationship with somebody's husband?
7: Pause.
6: Okay.
7: Pause. Because that's not somebody's husband.
6: Okay.
7: Papoose filed for divorce. Y'all hate to say that word, but it's the word that's out there.
6: Okay.
7: He filed for divorce because he's serious about me. I'm not with somebody's husband. They say that because they want that to be the narrative, but that's not it. People go through divorces and breakups more than anything in the world. That's why it's such a big talk.
8: Oh, we know.
6: Oh, I just got divorced.
8: Oh, I'm in one right now.
7: And he's going through the process. He's been through the court. It is what it is.
5: Wow. And it's such a weird conversation just because, like, I do feel like Remy Ma, she lived her best single life, is what it feel like.
2: Yeah.
5: She been photographed with battle rappers and all type of other stuff.
2: Performing.
5: She throws shots at Clarissa and Papoose. Like, she seems like she's out of the marriage anyway. So it just, it feels like they're not even together at this point. So
1: what is taking so long for the divorce, though?
2: Good question.
5: I ain't never been through divorce. So
1: me either.
2: I mean, me either.
1: But I don't know how long. I know I have some friends who will get through it quickly. It seemed like in 2 months they done.
5: Yeah. Well, maybe, see, when you got, like, big money like they have, I'm sure they got to split up assets, the kids, time, and stuff like that.
1: How much money they got? They got Beyonce and Jay-Z money. You said big money.
5: I ain't say they had that much big money though.
2: I mean, that big money is lowercase.
1: Oh, got it.
2: Yeah, it's lowercase.
1: Damn, there we go. How much Remy and Papoose got together?
5: That's a good one. It's lowercase.
2: It's lowercase.
5: They got big money,
2: but it's lowercase.
5: Yeah, I like that. I like that.
1: Y'all ain't even right.
5: I got a little money, but it's capitalized.
2: It's capitalized.
1: All right. So yesterday, the sweetest thing that I saw was Brandy walking into Rashida's store in Atlanta. And I loved how surprised she was because the girl pulls out her phone, I guess, the girl who's working at Rashida's store is like, oh my God, Brandy. And she's like, you're in Rashida's store. And Brandy's like, what?
2: Are you serious?
1: It was so cute.
9: Rashida, it's Brandy. Rashida, I swear to God, Rashida, I have to, let me get this out really quick. Rashida, yesterday, I said to myself, I don't ever see like Rashida or anybody. I wonder where her store, I want to go to her store. So I didn't know. So today I came to Phipps and I'm in your store just randomly. But I thought yesterday I want to come to your store.
10: She didn't even know she was in your store.
9: I didn't even know I was in your store and then I'm here. That's magical. And that's wow. You are so beautiful. We love you. Me and my daughter love you, Rashida. Oh, you're in Houston. Okay.
10: But she has a store there, too, at the Galleria Mall.
9: This store is amazing. I love you, Rashida. I love you. Wow.
11: Oh, my God.
9: I'm so happy.
11: I'm so glad I'm not there.
9: No, it's insane.
10: It's crazy.
1: That was a beautiful moment.
5: Yeah, it definitely was.
1: I did. I loved it.
5: It was very wholesome.
1: Right. It was wholesome. It was women, you know, loving on each other, complimenting, supporting each other, not throwing daggers, shots, and doing what for some reason we like to do on social media.
5: Right. And it's good to see a legend like Brandi showing support.
1: Yeah.
12: And like then it. I was at the end, I'm like, now, girl, what you get?
5: What you get?
12: How much you spend? What you buying my stuff? What you see?
5: Oh, God.
1: All right, those are hot topics. Coming up, we're going to play our $1,000 minute game. It's Dee Dee in the morning.
13: Daryl Huckabee here with Dee Dee in the morning. Here's what you can expect on your commute to work with our latest WYBC traffic report.
14: Earlier accident we had on Route 8 northbound at exit 5 has been cleared. Over on Route 1, both ways of Forest Road in West Haven, all lanes are subject to closure for ongoing police department activity. 95 has delays both ways at exit 44, then it slows southbound from exit 30 to exit 5. Metro North is on or close. With your New Haven traffic, I'm John Lynch.
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12: It's DD in the Morning. It is Thursday.
13: Yes, it is.
12: Yep.
13: No politics Thursday.
12: Yes, MPT. It is. Yes, it is. Hey, let me send a shout out to everybody listening to us in New Haven, also Milwaukee, Chicago, thanks, Jacksonville, New Orleans. I just want to say hello.
13: Big love. Yep. Good morning.
12: Rochester, everybody.
13: My DMs be flooded. Yes. Yeah, dude. From love. Oh,
12: just want to say hello and good morning. Trey G's here to tell us what's trending right now.
13: So Diddy is trending. Not Diddy, but Diddy is trending. Oh, yes. P. Diddy is trending. They say his release date has been moved up once again is what people are saying. They say now January 2028 is when he is projected to be released from prison, even though reports came out last week that he got into it with an inmate and choked him out and wound up in solitary confinement.
14: And usually they increase your sentence when you go do some stuff like that. Yeah, right.
13: Something fishy going on.
14: Yeah,
13: with
14: for
13: this,
14: real.
13: And it keeps moving up the release date, does.
14: Yeah, for real. Like, why are you getting out so early now?
13: Something fishy going on with this, but we keep an eye on it. We'll see.
12: Something fishy. All right. I like the way Trey said it. Something fishy.
13: I can't stand
12: only thing I thought of was a fish wish sandwich over there at McDonald's with some cheese on it.
14: Boy.
12: You remember the fish sandwich? Yeah, and that tartar sauce. Something fishy.
13: Stop.
12: All right.
13: Stop.
12: Hey, listen, $1,000 is yours if you answer 10 questions correctly within a minute right now. Call us and play our $1,000 minute game at 833. 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
14: That's 833-825-5233.
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1: 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So check out the latest WYBC forecast right now. 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
2: Mostly cloudy with scattered showers today. Muggy, highs cool in the low 70s. Tonight becoming partly cloudy, 62. Tomorrow, a mixture of sun and clouds, chance for an isolated afternoon shower, highs in the low 80s. Saturday, partly to mostly sunny, muggy, highs in the low to mid 80s. Sunday, increasing cloudiness, rain possible towards and after sunset.
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3: There's ongoing police activity on Route 1, both ways of Forest Road. All lanes subject to closure in New Haven on 95, both ways at exit 44. It's slow, and it slows southbound from exit 30 to exit 5. Route 8 has southbound delays heading into 95. The Merritt Parkway slows southbound from Route 8 down past Route 7. Metro North is on or close with your New Haven traffic. I'm John Lynch.
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0: 94.3 WYBC, the Rhythm of the City. I'm Daryl Huckabee along with DD in the Morning on a throwback Thursday. You know, we like to call it Friday Eve. And this morning we have special guests joining us on the topic of health and wellness. So I want to introduce everybody to Dr. Wendy Gavin Mayo and Dr. Rosalie Lobo. Good morning, ladies. How are you?
5: Good morning. We are great. I'm great. Happy to be here. Thank you.
0: So yes. Glad to have you join us and talk about Connecticut's first award-winning nurse wellness initiative. And that's the Connecticut Nurse Wellness Project. And you have an event coming up. Let me get to the details of that. Saturday, August 8th from 10 a.m. to 12:30 at the Executive Center, 1645 Ellington Road in South Windsor, Connecticut. And this will also be online via Zoom as well, correct?
6: Yes, that's correct.
0: Well, first of all, let's get into what the project is about. For those that may not be aware of it, how it came about, who created it, things of that nature.
6: Yeah, so thank you so much for having us here. So the CT Nurse Wellness Project was founded by myself, Wendy Garvin-Mayo. I am a nurse practitioner in the state of Connecticut, and I've been a nurse practitioner for over 20 years. Throughout my career, we've been talking about nurse burnout. We've been talking about stress. We've been talking about retention. Nurses have been under great pressure for a very long time. These are not new phenomenons. And myself, I've been doing many keynotes and workshops and trainings on stress management, emotional intelligence. But all of those things are one and done. It's for an hour. It's for a day. It's for a couple of hours. So last year, I was thinking about how can we truly move the needle on nurse wellness and really address nurse wellness? And I came up with the concept of what if we looked at nurse wellness on a statewide level? What if we gathered nurses around a state, focus in on that state, and figure out how we can really make nurses well to reduce burnout, address workplace stress, address workplace violence, address retention. So that's where the CT Nurse Wellness Project was born, is really we're trying to move the needle on nurse wellness at a statewide level. And it has never been done before. So we're working without a blueprint here. So that's where it originated from.
0: So this is an interesting concept because a lot of people probably aren't aware that although nurses provide services in healthcare, you all or nurses go through an amount of stress just being on a job performing those services for different people, emotional, like you said, the burnout. I know Connecticut has been suffering, I think, from a nurse shortage for a period of time now. So, you know, nurses working overtime and compensating for that shortage adds to the well-being of nurses. And we want our nurses to be well so that they can, you know, fully function in terms of providing healthcare, correct?
6: Absolutely. And Dr. Lobo can also speak to this being in academia. We work really hard to get our nursing degrees and we all go in with our whole heart of taking care of people, taking care of society. So when we go through our academic years of nursing, launched out into the field, you get there and it's kind of like, wait a minute, no one really prepared me for this. And you kind of forget what you did and why you're there because you're so burnt out, you're so stressed. And then you start rethinking your choices to come into this profession to really care for society.
0: So what did the survey show in terms of the areas that nurses need attention in when it comes to their wellness on the job?
6: Yeah, so workplace violence was a huge one. Nurses are experiencing a lot of workplace violence. And I want to break that down, workplace violence. It's workplace violence in terms of violence from the community, right? People who we are caring for, but also violence among nurses. So that horizontal violence. So it's twofold. So I want people to just kind of be aware of that. So all of that, it impacts the stress, the burnout that nurses are feeling. And it erodes into our capacity, our mental capacity, our physical capacity, our emotional capacity to really care for patients, care for ourselves. And I also want to just say this because, you know, they always say nurses are heroes. We're heroes. Nurses, we don't wear any capes, and we're human. We are human beings with a heart to serve the community. And we have to take care of our nurses because our nurses take care of us. And I want you to just imagine going into a hospital or any healthcare system and there are no nurses. That's not going to be a very pleasurable experience.
0: That's a huge problem. That now, if you're just joining us, we're talking to Dr. Wendy Gavin Mayo and Dr. Rosalie Lobo. Their event on Connecticut State Nurse Wellness Survey is taking place Saturday, August 8th, 10 a.m. to 12:30 p.m. at the Executive Center, 1645 Ellington Road in South Windsor. It will also be online via Zoom. For more information, you can log on to ctstateofnursewellness.com. So tell us what we can expect.
6: Yeah, so at the event, Dr. Lobo, myself, and Natasha Campbell, we are the planning committee for this wonderful event. And Dr. Lobo has been putting forth such great effort in planning such a beautiful day for all of our attendees. So at the event, you can expect to learn more about the CT Nurse Wellness Project, really unpack the survey, what it showed. But more importantly, we are going to be launching some statewide initiatives that have never been done before to really address nurse wellness in the state of Connecticut at a statewide level. So we want people to come out. You don't have to be a nurse to attend. You can be a community member because nurses are everywhere. Nurses impact everyone. But we would like people to come out and kind of hear the data and also get involved. There'll be opportunities for you to really join forces with the CT Nurse Wellness Project and move these initiatives forward to improve the wellness of nurses across the state of Connecticut.
0: So again, this event is Saturday, August 8th, 10 a.m. to 12:30 p.m., Executive Center, 1645 Ellington Road, South Windsor. It will also be available on Zoom. For more information, you can go to ctstateofnursewellness.com. Any other information you want to share with us that's pertinent?
5: I want to, again, thank you for having us on here and to just let everybody know that taking care of nurses is important because we want to make sure that nurses stay in the workforce. And it's not okay to wait until you need a nurse to understand what nurses do. We are definitely the glue that holds healthcare together. Without nurses, you won't get well. You won't have the love and compassion that is needed. Doctors, providers, they are good for prescribing. They are good for surgery. But nurses are the ones who hold it all together. And as Dr. Galvin said, it starts in nursing school. Nursing students are stressed. They don't understand what they're getting into. And many nurses leave the bedside early, too early, because of the stress, the lateral stress, the stress from patients. And just quickly think about when you go into the emergency department, many emergency departments have metal detectors before you walk in there. Imagine nurses are working 24 hours a day and could be assaulted at any time. So we really need to take care of our nurses, nurture them. And when you see a nurse out there, you want to ask them how they're doing, not just where they work, but how are you doing? Because every single one of us really is doing it because we love it, but also because we find value in it. But many nurses start to rethink, is this something I can stay with? And we want to nurture our nurses. We want to protect them. We want to be there for them. We really want to emphasize that this is not about what facilities are not doing for nurses. This is about nurses, us nurses, this project, taking care of each other and providing the tools to help that happen so that we can be of service to each other as well as to the general populations.
0: Well, I can say we as a community need to show more appreciation for nurses and what you guys do on a day-to-day basis. So thank you so much for putting this project together. Again, it's happening Saturday, August 8th, 10 a.m. to 12:30 p.m. The Executive Center, 1645 Ellington Road in South Windsor, also available on Zoom. Dr. Wendy Garvin Mayo, Dr. Rosalie Lobo, thanks so much for joining us today, and keep us posted on future events that you do. We definitely want to make sure that we get the word out in terms of keeping our nurses healthy.
5: Thank you.
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0: 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Good morning. Hi.
1: Hello.
0: Well, hello. Good morning to comedian JJ Williamson.
2: Hey.
0: Trey G. Trey G did something the other day. He did something where you were giving us what? The pet peeves of men?
3: Yeah, the pet peeves of dating when you first talking to somebody, from a point of view of men. Now, the ladies did slide in my DM. They were not very appreciative, that I was just going at the ladies. So I had to give that energy back to the fellas.
1: Okay.
3: You see what I'm saying?
1: Okay.
3: On behalf of my ladies. Now, I did actually put up a Instagram poll and I took some questions, so follow me right now, AYE_TreyG, because sometimes,
1: please,
3: I think I'm gonna start doing that more. You see what I'm saying? I'm gonna start posing questions and seeing if the listeners can give me the answers, so then I can have a little bit better of a sample
0: size.
3: Gotcha.
0: Okay.
3: You
0: dig
3: what I'm saying?
0: I like that.
3: Better of a sample size. So these are some of the things that ladies hate that fellas do.
0: Okay.
3: When you first start dating somebody. Okay, how about this one? Dry texting. The lady said they hate dry texters.
0: What's a dry texter?
3: Hey, what you doing?
1: K.
3: Bet. Nothing.
1: Yeah, yeah.
3: You know what I'm saying?
1: Ladies
3: hate when a dude does not give them good conversation.
1: Okay.
3: Which I do actually understand that one. Because I ain't gonna lie, I hate it when ladies don't give good conversation.
2: But I don't write me three paragraphs and think you finna get another three paragraphs. You gonna get the clip notes.
3: Damn.
2: I'm just gonna let you know now.
3: But I ain't gonna lie to you, if it's three paragraphs, that means she interested. So just show interest back.
2: Three paragraphs?
0: No,
3: yes.
0: I don't know if she's interested. She just had to get something off her chest.
2: Yeah,
3: that might be right, too. That might be right, too. Okay, this one was a big one, and I noticed that a lot of the ladies said this one. Fellas be asking for sex too soon.
0: Yeah.
3: They be wanting to do it too soon, and they only text you late at night, too. Yeah. Hey, what you doing? You up?
2: You up?
3: What you got going?
2: On my way.
3: Yeah.
0: Back in the day, you couldn't ask me for sex too soon, because if you ask for sex too soon, then I'm going to ask, what label we got too soon?
3: Shut up.
2: Damn.
0: Oh, yeah. I fall in love. Back in the day, I fall in love after sex. After sex, I was like, we getting married?
2: Bro, for real.
3: Facts. I ain't gonna lie. When it come to you, I ain't know it was too soon.
2: Yeah, for real.
3: I thought it was only a too late.
2: Too late. Yeah.
0: There was some too soon.
3: It was a too soon. It was like two of them.
2: Right.
3: It was a couple.
0: Oh, no.
3: Oh, damn. All right. Well, there you go.
0: Hey, you give me a beer. Too soon.
2: That's fine.
3: Six pack today.
2: That's so foul.
3: These are some of the pet peeves that the ladies hate when it comes to the fellas. Still entertaining your female exes.
0: Oh, yeah.
3: Yeah, the
0: ladies. I got a problem with that.
3: Ladies do not like it when you still entertaining them exes. Questionable friends. Oh, who is that? That's my cousin. It ain't your cousin. Who is that? That's my homie. That's my sister. Is she your sister or is she like a sister?
0: Yeah, I don't like that one.
2: Yeah, that's key right there.
0: I'd be like, is that blood,
2: is
0: sister?
2: She like, yeah, for real.
3: Facts. I ain't gonna lie to you.
2: Damn, sister.
0: Facts. Play sister.
3: Man, that's a slippery slope. That's a slippery slope. Acting different in person than you act through text messages. So when, you know, sometimes the fellas, they get all this confidence. They be good at talking.
0: Yeah,
3: through text, over the phone. But then when you see them in person, it be like, hey.
2: Hey, right. He in the back.
3: Hey,
2: they be like, where your man at? He over there.
3: They turn into a totally different person.
2: They do. Yeah,
3: ain't no more charisma. Ain't no personality. None of that. And the ladies hate that. Give them the ick, they say. These are pet peeves that the ladies have when it comes to the fellas. I'm just seeing where things go. When men say that, it literally is going to turn a woman off.
0: Oh, hell yeah.
3: I just want to see where things go.
0: Mm-mm.
3: That just shows you ain't got no plan.
0: None.
3: You ain't really trying to do nothing.
0: Mm-mm.
3: None of that. How about this one? Not planning dates or expecting her to do all the work.
0: Yeah, we don't like
2: y'all
0: that.
2: Y'all like that?
0: Yeah, we get
2: y'all
0: tired
2: like
0: of
2: for us to take control.
0: Yeah, take
2: sometime.
0: Control. Plan the date. Plan something, man.
2: Damn.
3: I can
2: understand.
3: You know what? I like to do that.
0: And don't do a typical dinner. Make it something nice, you know, and put some thought.
2: Fun.
0: Yeah.
3: Well, see, but I just feel like sometimes with the dinner, it's us getting to talk to each other.
0: True.
3: You know what I'm saying?
0: Yeah.
3: I need to see if I actually like you to put that much effort in.
2: Amen.
0: You know, they say nowadays, Trey, you're supposed to go on a date, like go to a grocery store. You ain't never heard that?
3: Oh, I did hear that.
0: You're supposed to go shopping and now you really talk.
3: Yeah.
0: And you see what,
3: And you see if she got her food stamp card with her.
0: Shut up.
2: Damn.
3: That's how I be looking at it. What that food stamp card finna do? Come on, let's see. How about this one? Poor hygiene or grooming. Ladies hate poor hygiene when it comes to a man. They want you to have your nails clipped. They want you to have them clean. They want you to be well groomed.
2: Yeah.
3: All of that. Which I understand that one too.
2: Push your cuticles back too.
3: Yeah. Eric Benet said it the other day. Watch between that crack.
0: Now that's nasty.
3: No, that's true though.
2: No, that's true though.
3: It's really true.
2: Man,
3: it's really true.
2: Catch my drawers on the floor.
3: And they crispy.
2: Oh.
3: Okay. Over.
4: Those crispy draws.
3: Okay, how about this one? This one, the last one. Being overly jealous or possessive. They say women hate it when men are overly jealous or possessive. So, fellas, just be cool, man.
2: Yeah, man. Have just a little confidence about what you're doing.
3: Big face.
2: Have some confidence.
0: Big face. Right. So thank you for those tips. I appreciate that, Dre G.
3: Hopefully the fellas take notice.
0: Yeah, hopefully.
2: Yes,
3: they did.
0: All right, it's Dee Dee in the morning.
5: 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Time to check our latest WYBC traffic report.
6: There's delays on 95 both ways to exit 44. Then it slows southbound from exit 34 down to exit 5. Route 8 slows southbound heading into 95. The Merritt Parkway stop and goes southbound from the Black Rock Turnpike to Route 7. Route 1 still closed both ways at Forest Road because of ongoing police activity. Metro North is on or close with your New Haven traffic. I'm John Lynch.
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0: Good morning, it's Dee Dee in the morning. We're about to play our $1,000 minute game. Before we do, I got to send a shout out to one of my favorite fast food restaurants who's having a hard time right now. Taco Bell.
1: Oh, yeah.
0: Man. Did anybody see Taco Bell did a one-day promotion where they were offering their Mexican pizza for only a dollar minus the lettuce? They said it was lettuce-free since they've been getting hit, y'all,
1: with that whole lettuce thing.
0: That's what they're doing. That cyclosporiasis.
1: That's how you say it.
0: Ain't it cyclosporiasis? I think you get, it gives you explosive diarrhea.
1: Come on now. Yeah.
2: Explosive
0: diarrhea.
2: Boy. Yeah, that's about five flushes right there.
0: Shut up. That's where you actually got to pull out the brush to clean your toilet.
2: Oh, my God, yeah.
0: After that?
2: Yeah.
0: And they say that cyclosporiasis can last almost 30 days. Explosive diarrhea.
1: I ain't going to lie to you, but if you eating Taco Bell in 2026, you still going to be on the toilet.
2: Yeah.
1: It's going to be some kind of diet.
0: I'm sorry, but I still love them. I love their stuffed burrito, one, the grilled one. I like them. I love me.
2: You're
0: going
2: to need a hazard suit to clean your bathroom, though.
0: And I like their regular basic taco.
1: Oh, gosh. Yeah, no. Your stomach going to be...
2: Oh, something.
0: Matter of fact, y'all making me want to call DoorDash.

0: right? I believe this is. Is it Alicia? Elijah? Who's this?
1: Alicia.
2: Good morning, yes. Alicia.
1: Good morning.
2: How you doing this morning?
1: Fine.
2: What's that? What is that I hear in the background?
1: That's y'all.
0: Oh, turn it down, girl. Turn your radio down.
3: She said, that's y'all.
0: Feedback and all kind of stuff. Okay.
2: Fine.
0: But thank you for listening.
2: You on your way to work or getting off?
1: No, getting off.
2: Hey, man.
0: What you going to do for the rest of the day?
1: Sleep.
0: I know that.
2: She said sleep. She didn't say wash dishes, fold clothes, sleep.
0: Hey, how long do you sleep, though, for real, when you get off like this? How long, how many hours do you sleep in the middle of the day?
1: Not long, because normally I drive to school, but
0: you do that, too.
1: Yeah.
0: Wow, girl. Make that money, stack that paper. I like it. All right, here we go. We're getting ready to spin this wheel. Let's see who's going to read these questions. Here we go.
4: DG.
5: JJ from the SIP.
4: Trey G.
5: JJ from the SIP. $20 bonus.
2: Going to get an extra dub. I don't think you're going to need it. I feel like you're going to get this $1,000. You ready?
1: Yeah.
2: Now, look, if you don't know the answer, I need you to boost your spirit just a little bit, though.
1: Okay.
2: All right, let's get some smile. Let's get a little spunk right now. I know you ready to go to bed.
3: Baby girl says she tired. She, yeah, she won't lay down.
2: She won't lay down. Have you made it home yet?
1: Yeah. Okay. Been in my driveway.
2: Okay, we're going to get ready to get in the bed. All right, here, now look, if you don't know the answer, say pass. We got time. Trust me, we're going to come back to it, all right?
1: Okay.
2: Let's get this early morning money. Here we go. Name a TV show you are obsessed with right now.
1: Nisha.
2: Who is your favorite character on the show?
1: Macari.
2: Me too. What fruit is used to make guacamole?
1: Avocado.
2: There it is. What is the capital of Wisconsin?
1: Wisconsin.
2: Okay, what is the smallest U.S. state?
1: Pays.
2: Okay, what country won the 2026 World Cup?
1: Argentina.
2: Uh-uh.
1: Spain.
2: Okay, there it is. What singer is known as the Godfather of Soul?
1: James Brown.
2: Sure is. What is the color of the black box on the plane?
1: Black?
2: No.
1: Red?
2: Uh-uh. Give me one more.
1: Green.
2: Don't worry about that. How many minutes in 2 hours?
1: 2 hours, 120.
2: There it is. Spell the word mischievous.
1: Mischievous, M-I-S-C-H.
0: Okay, 7 out of 10.
2: Not bad. Not bad.
3: Not bad.
0: Oh, no, I'm sorry. Six. 6 out of 10, yeah, guys. That's what it is. Six. My bad. Yeah. Here it is. What is the capital of Wisconsin? It's Madison. What is the smallest U.S. state? Rhode Island. Is that one. Yeah. What is the color of the black box on a plane? It's orange. And mischievous is M-I-S-C-H-I-E-V-O-U-S.
3: Or mischievous.
0: Or mischievous. Some people say it that way. But here's the deal. You ended up with 6 out of 10. You're going to get $10 every correct answer. We added up at $60. Add that 20. $80 coming to you.
3: All right. Come on now. Great job. $80.
0: All right. Congratulations. Tell everybody the show that gave you a shot at $1,000.
1: DD in the morning.
6: I'm Daryl Huckabee with DD in the morning. Here's the latest WYBC traffic report.
7: It's road work going on Route 9 southbound from exit 15 to exit 13. On Route 8 southbound, there's road work from exit 15 down to exit 11. Metro North is on or close with your New Haven traffic. I'm John Lynch.
8: Let's be real. 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
0: Good morning, Quinnipiac and North Haven. You're waking up with Dee Dee in the morning and Daryl Huckabee on 94.3 WYBC.

0: Hey, good morning. It's Dee Dee in the morning. Guys, I love this. We put the spotlight on our small businesses, and I got one today. I need y'all to meet this woman. She got a complete hair care system.
1: What did I tell you? A system?
0: Oh,
1: I mean a system.
0: Oh, my gosh. And I love it. You guys, she's here. She's the CEO of Glamorous Beauty Collections. Please give it up for Shamayan Jackson.
2: Hey.
0: Good morning.
3: Good morning.
0: All right, so wait a minute. You have a real system, girl.
3: I do.
0: All right, let's talk about Glamorous Beauty and how you started it and what it can do for a lot of people listening.
3: My son had developed alopecia. He was only 22 at the time. And so one morning he woke up, noticed his hair was thinning, his eyebrows and eyelashes were thinning. I started creating jokes because I thought it was a joke until he woke up again and he had like patches. And yeah, so his hair had completely fell out. Took him to a dermatologist, and then she told me that he had alopecia and that his hair would never be restored back to its natural state, so on and so forth. So, yeah, it was pretty bad.
0: Oh, man.
3: He looked at, like, Fire Marshal Bill.
0: Baby girl. I mean, you were joking at first.
3: I was joking at first because I didn't know it was a serious thing. You know, I didn't know men actually suffer from that.
0: I just thought it was a thing
3: that women went through. You know, hormonal changes and things like that. So, nevertheless, I contacted my grandma and asked her and told her and said, hey, what's that stuff you used to use? I see you making stuff up in the kitchen for our hair. What you used to use? So, she kind of went over a few things with me. I actually got in my kitchen and started off with the oil, and then I let my son start using it. His hair started growing back slowly but surely. And then that's how the whole kit got started.
0: Wow. Okay. Yeah. All right. So tell everybody. We got to tell you guys. Now, she has a whole repair, restore. That's what it's called. I love what you have on the front.
3: Yes.
0: Glamorous Beauty Collections. It's a hair growth system. Okay. Mm-hmm. You have vitamins that you give.
3: Yes.
0: Hair vitamins, I take it.
3: Yes. And they're for men and women.
0: Okay. JJ wants this.
1: Yes.
0: Here. JJ, look at those.
1: Okay.
0: And pass this around because I know you need them.
3: We're going to have JJ's skin glowing around here.
0: I know it. Okay. So that right there, those vitamins and those pills are good for what? Your skin, hair, everything.
3: Hair and nails. Yes, they have biotin, collagen, and keratin in them.
0: Oh, wow.
3: So it has everything.
0: Okay, collagen too. Got your skin looking good. Okay, now you have something else. There's a hair butter that you have.
3: Yes, the hair butter is good for like a pre-shampoo. So I usually like to use it like after I take out a protective style, before I comb it out. I'll sit under the dryer. Well, I'll mix some of that with the oil and sit under the dryer for like 15 minutes before I start combing it. And then I'll comb it out and then wash it.
0: Okay, hold on a second. You said something I may need. Let me tell you why. You said because you use this after your protective styles.
3: Yes.
0: I'm always getting the faux locks. It tears my hair up. I'm going to get them again, though, even though it tears my hair up. But you're saying this would be great to use after you do that, like whether it's a weave or braids or something.
3: Or sewing, or even when we're taking out our lace fronts.
0: Yeah.
3: Because we know the ladies love their lace fronts.
0: They don't play
3: about them. But yeah, after you're taking out the protective style, it's a good pre-shampoo. But it's also used for men, too, so they can use it for, like, if they have dreadlocks or if they have waves.
0: And what about their beards?
3: For beards.
0: JJ needs something for his beard.
3: Yeah, JJ.
1: I got a couple of patches.
3: I want to fill you in.
1: Again, I ain't looking for Rick Ross.
3: I thought you wanted to look like Jesus, you said.
1: No, I mean, I don't want that.
0: Everybody, we're talking to Shamayan Jackson. Shamayan Jackson, she is here from Glamorous Beauty Collection. How can people get this? Somebody's listening right now, and a lot of us are, like you said, when we get out of the lace front or some of our protective styles, we may have cut our hair out by accident. We may have a little holes or weak. I got weak edges.
3: Weak spots, yep.
0: Yep. How do we get your product?
3: We are on Instagram, so you can go to Glamorous Collections, and that Glamorous is spelled a little bit different.
0: Okay.
3: So it's GLAMOUROUS
0: okay.
3: Collections. And then we have a website. The link is in the Instagram. It's glamorouscollections.com.
0: Okay.
1: Okay.
0: Glamorous Collections. You got to go get it. I'm about to use this every day because I'm telling
3: you, ma'am.
0: I'm real weak at the corners of my little temple.
3: Hey, I've been there and done that, so I get it. I mean, I have my time.
0: You got strong edges. Look at our edges, Jason.
1: Yeah, I see it.
3: We can't even play.
0: She's like, they laid down.
3: Yeah. All the way down.
0: All right. Her name is Shamayan Jackson, and she is the CEO of Glamorous Beauty Collections, and you said you could get it online. 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
3: We ship worldwide. Yes, ma'am.
0: Okay. And they go to what again? What's the website?
3: GlamorousCollections.com.
0: GLAMOUROUS. Well, thank you so much for coming in. 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

0: All right, good morning. It's Dee Dee in the morning. I got to stop everything. I know you're liking that song. I know you like that. Did you hear? If you are thinking about going to church now on Sunday, if you think on the way to church, you'll listen to some Marvin Sapp. Things are about to change for you and Marvin Sapp. Have y'all heard the latest and who he is collaborating with? We got to tell you right now. Let's get into the Hot Topics.
1: If you're talking about it, Dee Dee's talking about it. Hot Topics on Dee Dee in the morning.
0: Hey, did anybody see what's going on first before we get into anything that Oprah Winfrey now is closing her academy in Africa that she had for young girls?
2: I heard about that.
0: Yeah, they said for 20 years this woman has Oprah's Leadership Academy or something like that. And now she's saying she's closing it after 20 years. I'm not quite sure why.
3: Why? I feel say, is it doing bad or something?
0: I don't know if it's doing bad or what. But all they're saying is she's closing her school for girls after 20 years in operation.
2: I thought she had like another focus that she was trying to like shift everything too. I could be wrong, but I thought she had like another focus. But I did hear that it was a big deal when she opened that school up too, right?
0: Right. She did. But she said she's going to plan to keep her mission alive by focusing on scholarship programs.
2: Okay.
0: That could benefit more young girls.
3: Yeah. Okay.
0: But she's done a lot, but I think that's pretty awesome that she had it for 20
2: years. Right? I'm sure it costs a grip to keep a school up and running. My God.
0: And that's why there are times when people talk crazy about Oprah. You're like, you don't even realize what this woman has done and how much of her money she does give away and gives back and gives to girls' schools. Spelman, shouts out to Spelman Atlanta that she gives a lot of money and scholarships. Money too. Yeah. So I think that's pretty awesome.
2: That's real.
0: The other thing to talk about would be DDG.
2: Baby daddy to Halle Bailey. Mm-hmm. Right? Baby daddy to Halle Bailey. He also is a streamer. Well, now he's going viral because people are split on something he had to say. He was talking about his cameraman. You know, streamers rely heavily on their camera person. And he was basically saying that his cameraman quit on him, or he fired his cameraman. The cameraman came out, said some disparaging things about DDG. And then the internet is basically saying DD is wrong. Now, he's saying, look, I don't care what you guys say.
4: Ziggin will indirectly trying to diss working for me. But I was getting so excited. Like, he blowing me, bro. Like, you don't know how much cameraman's paid. Tell him how much he was paid at this point, bro. Like, I don't give a fuck. Let me put this in y'all brain. No cameraman will ever make as much money as the nigga they're filming. When a McDonald's, a nigga that's working at McDonald's, Checkers, In and Out, when they making them burgers, you think they think in their head, damn, bro, I don't want to make these burgers no more, because the that own In and Out, the nigga worked hard as fuck to get to this point in his life to make this much money, is making more than me. It's not fair.
2: Yeah, which I do understand what he's saying, but I do think in some situations videographers can make more money, especially if they are like a film, they have a film studio or something like that.
0: Yeah,
2: you become a mogul at that point. And streamers rely heavily on their camera person, so you should pay the camera people.
0: I agree.
2: I don't want to get paid in experiences and steak and food and stuff. I can't pay my light bill with that.
0: Them experiences be good though now.
2: Yeah, they do.
0: Every now and then, you know, you go to an experience and free food be real good.
2: Yeah, they do.
3: You get hungry, you be like, man, you ain't got nothing you need me to do.
2: Facts. call your light company, talk about, can I tell you the story about Jamaica? Get my lights cut back up.
0: Damn. Hey, listen, Marvin Sapp, I'm hearing some stories that Marvin Sapp is teaming up. Who is it? Is it Jay-Z for real?
2: Hey, this was not on my bingo card for 2026, but yes, it is. He is partnering with Roc Nation on his next project. They will be distributing his next gospel album called Restoration, is what it's called. The project is expected to come out on the 17th. Oh, no, I'm sorry. This is the 17th album. It's supposed to come out on August 21st.
0: So Marvin Sapp is teaming up with Jay-Z.
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0: Roc Nation.
2: Yes.
0: So we're going to get more hits like this one right here.

0: Look at JJ. JJ, what you doing?
1: Oh, God.
2: See walking? That's not this. For the Lord.
1: I'm about to say, it better be Christ walking.
2: For real. Finna go up here and join.
0: Hit it again. 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

0: Christ!
1: With Rock Nation. Yeah. All right.
2: So that means you can leave the club and go on, go to church in the same outfit.
1: Stop. Right. Hear the same beat.
2: And you, next thing you know, you're going to hear that.
3: 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You're taking it too far. Stop.
1: All right, coming up, we're going to shut the show down. It's Dee Dee in the Morning.
4: Darryl Huckabee here with Dee Dee in the Morning. Let's get a check of the roads with our latest WYBC traffic report.
5: There's construction on Route 8 on the southbound side from exit 15 down to exit 11. On Route 9 southbound, there's road work from exit 15 to exit 13. Metro North is on or close with your New Haven traffic. I'm John Lynch.
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1: All right.

0: He did, yeah. All right, JJ.
1: And we learned that DDG said, hey, man, you're not going to make the money I make now. You might as well find you another job.
0: Mm-hmm. let me see. Some other things that we found out this morning. We found out that Princess Purple Rain is coming to Broadway next year. So look for that. Yep. Let's see. 50 Cent dropped that new G6 sneaker. We found out about that.
2: Clarissa Shields. Mm-hmm. We found out about Clarissa.
0: Clarissa. Yep.
2: Talking about Papoose and them.
0: Yep. Oh, yeah. And you know what? Well, the biggest story this morning that I enjoyed was the man who sued his ex-girlfriend over the $5 million lottery ticket.
1: Man,
0: he didn't have no ID, so he gave her the ticket to turn in, and now she ghosted him.
2: Crazy.
0: Okay.
2: Oh,
0: see, these
2: God.
0: Are the kind of stories you get on this show single morning. So tomorrow, make sure you listen. We got hot topics, laughs, cash, and more. So we'll meet you right back here on Didi in the Morning. All right, so Daryl Huckabee is standing by. What's up, Huck?
3: Hey, Didi. Time to close out with a recap of what we learned here in New Haven, as well as throughout Connecticut and nationally on this Throwback Thursday, July 30th. Now, the first thing we learned is that as of a couple of hours ago, the search for a 13-year-old boy who jumped into New Haven's West River off the Boston Post Road has been extended to Long Island Sound. Fire officials say the incident occurred around 4:30 this morning. U.S. Coast Guard, Milford dive teams, as well as police, fire departments from West Haven and New Haven are responding. Now, the headline that's trending statewide, we've been reporting that speed cameras have been rolling out across Connecticut. However, state lawmakers are asking the Department of Transportation to take a pause, give legislature a chance to review speed camera program, and consider additional oversight. In another headline trending statewide, Connecticut Department of Transportation has awarded over $16 million to replace local bridges throughout the state. Now, if you're an Eversource customer, you're probably not going to like this headline. We learned the Public Utilities Regulatory Authority has approved a rate hike for Eversource to pass on storm recovery costs to ratepayers. In the world of health, we learned that mosquitoes in Stratford have tested positive for West Nile virus. In national news, we learned about another recall involving 12,000 pounds of smoked bacon from Canada that was imported to the United States without re-inspection. Now, for details of these stories and everything trending today, check out my Facebook page, Huck on Air. Make sure you stay connected and stay informed. All right, Didi, time to tap into our morning show birthday club, and let's start with a special birthday shout-out to our very own Wanda Coppedge, host of the Midday Workforce. Also celebrating today is Lisa Lawrence, we've got Steve Nash, Derek Patton, Khadija Jarman, Rio Bridges, Sunshine Young, and George Quay. So up next, you got the workforce, yours truly filling in for the vacation in Wanda Coppedge, and was enjoying her birthday today. It's followed by Juan Castillo this afternoon. Next hour, I'll announce the arts keyword for your final opportunity to get qualified for the Arts Television and Appliance giveaway. So until we talk again next hour inside the workforce, maintain positive thoughts and spread only positive vibes. Make sure you love yourself and please share that love with others. But above all, keep God first.
0: All right. Have a great day. And thanks for listening to Didi in the Morning and Daryl Huckabee on 94.3 WYP.

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Like the whip, rack it up, no assist. 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

0: It's 94.3 WYBC, the rhythm of the city. Daryl Huckabee pulling double duty again, filling in for Wanda Coppett, who was on vacation this week and today is celebrating her birthday. So sending those birthday vibes out to Wanda Coppett. So that means I get to hang out with the coworkers inside the workforce today. You know, I always get excited about that. Now, you know, Didi and I have been qualifying you for the Arts Television and Appliance Air Conditioner Giveaway. And we are going to announce the grand prize winner on Monday. So that means tomorrow is your very last opportunity to get qualified. So the key word that you need to tell me and Didi tomorrow is peaceful. P-E-A-C-E-F-U-L. Peaceful. Write it down. Lock us in tomorrow morning around 8 o'clock. And you could be the last name to go into that grand prize drawing. That's qualifying prize. We're going to hit you off with tickets to see Kalani at Mohegan Sun Arena. And we're going to put you on the guest list for the WYBC Summer Day Party August 8th at Club Van Dome. So once again, peaceful is the arts keyword you need to tell me and Didi tomorrow morning. On the way, I've got John B. and the latest from Ari Lennox. I'm Daryl Huckabee, holding down the midday edition of The Workforce, a 94.3 WYBC, the rhythm of the city.
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0: It's 94.3 WYBC, the rhythm of the city. Daryl Huckabee in for the vacation of Wanda Coppins, who's celebrating her birthday today. Hold down midday edition of the workforce. Just heard from Brandy. I want to be down. If you want to be down with the WYBC Summer Day Party, get your name on the guest list. 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Now, this is going to be the biggest party of the summer. Trust me when I say. 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

0: 94.3 WYBC, the rhythm of the city. I'm Daryl Huckabee, putting raps on the workforce lunch hour today with an encore from Cheryl Lynn, representing for Throwback Thursday. I know we're always keeping you connected to what's happening in the community. Here's a few events I need you to put on your calendar. The first one is this Saturday. I'll be hosting the first annual Baldwin Street Reunion Block Party. That's happening from 12 noon to 5 p.m. at the corner of Congress and Baldwin Avenues. We'll have music by DJ Birdie Fly, special performance by the legendary Horace Brown. That's my dude right there. Plus food, activities for the entire family, and we're going to have a special ceremony to honor the community elders. You can get all the details at 943WYBC.com. And as we enter into the month of August, you know it's all about back to school. 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I'm Daryl Huckabee, a 94.3 WYBC.
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Let's get the party started. See you at the bar, you was hardly talking. That's when I knew that your heart was scarring. 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

0: That's Uncle Charlie Wilson on 94.3 WYBC, the rhythm of the city. I'm Daryl Huckabee, holding down the midday edition of the workforce. Got to shout out my co-workers on the check-in from Yale New Haven Hospital that handle all the administration. We appreciate you keeping us on blast. In addition, got to shout out all my Uber drivers, Lyft drivers, UPS, Postal Service workers, Amazon drivers, and anybody whose office is in the car. We appreciate you keeping us on blast in your car. Now this weekend, it's all about pizza and beer, because if you like beer and pizza like I do, all roads lead to the Hartford Healthcare Amphitheater this Sunday for the Connecticut Pizza and Brew Fest with Connecticut Basement Systems. Now get this, you'll be able to sample pizza from a variety of different vendors. And you know, we got a lot of different pizza makers here in the New Haven area. In addition, you'll be able to enjoy some craft beer along with pizza panel discussions, live music, and a whole lot more. Now, for more info and to get the tickets, just log on to 943WYBC.com. 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

0: opportunity to qualify for the Arts Television and Appliance air conditioner giveaway. 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And that's qualifying prize. Going to hit you off with tickets to see Kalani at Mohegan Sun Arena. And we're going to put you on the guest list for the WYBC Summer Day Party. 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

0: 94.3 WYBC, the rhythm of the city. I'm Daryl Huckabee. My double duty time is over. I'm handing the baton to Juan Castile. It's going to take you throughout the rest of this Throwback Thursday. But as always, I enjoyed hanging out with the co-workers inside the workforce. Got to do it again real soon. Matter of fact, I'm back at you again filling in for Juan the Cop. It's tomorrow, one more game. We'll get to kick off the weekend together. And make sure you set your alerts, set your alarms, get up bright and early with me and Didi in the morning. Got your last opportunity to qualify for the Arts Television and Appliance Air Conditioner Giveaway. We'll announce that grand prize winner on Monday. In the meantime, Juan Castile is up next. Don't forget about that commercial-free drive at 5, courtesy of Griffin Health Faculty Physicians Primary Care. Until we talk again, God willing, tomorrow morning, enjoy your day. And as always, maintain positive thoughts and spread only positive vibes. Make sure you love yourself and please share that love with others. But above all, keep God first. I'm Daryl Huckabee. I'm the rhythm of the city, 94.3 WYBC.
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Renee and Angela, I'll be good on a Throwback Thursday. Juan Castillo in the building. Now, you know, we're all excited about a WYBC Summer Day Party happening Saturday, August 8th.

on the tubes, and we got a special live performance from Connecticut sensation Peter Sestero. 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

0: Oh yeah, Cool It Now. New edition right there. It is 94.3 WYBC, the rhythm of the city. Hey, I gotta remind you that this Saturday, we're gonna be at the first annual Baldwin Street Reunion Block Party hosted by Daryl Huckabee. I'm gonna come on through also. It's happening from 12 to 5 at the corner of Congress and Baldwin. 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Coming up, Mariah the Scientist, Coco Jones, and I got something by Valentino. Yeah, keep it right here. It's YBC.
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0: Yeah. It is 94.3 WYBC, the rhythm of the city. That was Patrice Russell with Forget Me Nots. Before that, Aaliyah, Are You That Somebody? Oh, yeah. We rocking it, baby. All right, happy birthday, shout from the YBC Birthday Club in full effect. Caleb Ethan Cooper, happy birthday. Devon Alec, happy birthday. Dawn Merritt, happy birthday, Dawn. Loose Bang, happy birthday. Paul Hemphill, oh, man. Darlene Hayes, happy birthday to you. Also, Jesse Colon, Jose Colon, rather, I'm sorry. Trigger Canby, happy birthday. Rob Brown, happy birthday to you. And Lynette Hines celebrates a birthday today. If you're celebrating a birthday, happy birthday to you. Enjoy. Okay. Donnell Jones on the other side. Stay with us.
1: 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Hey.
2: 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Hopefully, we can get them a second date on Date Fail.
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1: Party people, this is the time.
2: Good afternoon, motorists. 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

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For more information and for VIP tables, you could text me right now, 860-878-7149. Right back in the mix.

0: We're jamming. How about this? Let's go. Let's two-step. Yeah. Dave featuring Temps coming up. Bell Biv DeVuff straight ahead. We got you covered. Having a good time in the studio, man.
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2: 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Hopefully, we can get them a second date on Date Fail.
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1: My girl just caught me.
2: You made her catch you?
1: I don't know how I let this happen.
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1: I don't know what to do.
2: Say it wasn't you.
1: All right.

0: 94.3 WYBC, the rhythm of the city. I'm Juan Castillo. And you know, every once in a while, we've got to stop the music to talk about some folks in our community who are doing some great things. And it's my pleasure to have in the building today, Chef Ray Gennaro, local resident who's been doing some great things with cooking. How you doing, my brother?
1: I'm doing great. I'm doing great. Thanks for having me.
0: Absolutely. Absolutely. So we were talking earlier. So the Hartford Current, right?
1: The Hartford Current, December, dubbed me the Jordan of cooking, which is the oldest newspaper in America, which is pretty cool.
0: Michael Jordan of cooking.
1: Yeah, that was pretty cool.
0: That's a beautiful thing. So let's talk about your journey, right? When did this start? I mean, talk to me about the early days.
1: I've been in a restaurant my whole life. My father was recruited to the country at the age of 22 from the Amalfi Coast, working in the island of Capri to work at a place called Casamara, which was a prominent family on East Street, which is now a strip club, in New Haven. We lived in East Haven right down the road from my parents' first restaurant. At the age of 8, I used to sit on a milk crate, do green beans and wait for the fire trucks to, was next to the fire department, wait for the fire trucks to go off, to run next door to ask them if I could slide down the pole.
0: Right.
1: They would say no. I'd go back and play with the green beans. By the time I was 11 or 12, I was a line cook. My parents had the number one Italian restaurant in the state of Connecticut called Gennaro's Restaurant. Gennaro's Restaurant di Amalfi on State Street, New Haven. We told the president of the U.S., Bill Clinton, that he couldn't come to eat on a Sunday. It had nothing to do with politics. My father had to watch soccer. It was like that.
0: Right. So yeah, football. Yeah. So tell me that when was the day that you decided that, hey, this is what I want to do for the rest of my life?
1: Oh, I knew it. I knew early that I was, this was, you know, the help would watch me, the guy, you know what I mean? I was on a milk crate at 11 years old with a knife as sharp as a razor, racing to see who can cut 3-4 boxes of mushrooms first. Eventually I went to culinary school. They're walking around passing 6 mushrooms. I'm cutting 10 mushrooms, you know, in an hour. What are we doing here? I'm wasting my time. But I was in Miami Beach living in a hotel for 3 years. So I was good with Johnson & Wales in Miami.
0: Right.
1: But I've had a passion for it. I have a love for it. I have a gift for cooking.
0: So folks, a little earlier, you know, he brought some food here and we can't show it right now because we ate it all. But tell them the menu that you brought here today.
1: We went simple today. We did a Coca-Cola braised bourbon baby back ribs, some garlic whip mashed potatoes. We had some seafood stuffed mushrooms with Alaskan crab, Maine lobster, Gulf shrimp, and one more in there, bay scallops, my bad. We had some penne pomodoro. We had some buttered corn. We had some garlic crostinis with a tomato bruschetta with shaved Parmigiano Reggiano, a little garlic glaze on top. Just a little something.
0: There you go. And I'm full now. and listen, man, compliments to the chef, man. It was fantastic. So, When you go out, right, or when you cook for yourself, right? Let's say for yourself, right? What's your favorite dish?
1: I will go with a frozen pizza. I will go with a hot dog. I will go with a hamburger any day over my food. It all tastes the same. I've been doing it I'm 50. I've been in the kitchen for 30, 42 years. It all tastes the same. If you ask me stuffed shrimp, lobster, or you want a burger, I'm going to go with the burger as long as I ain't got to make it.
0: Right.
1: And if I gotta make it, forget about it.
0: Right. And now, so tell us about what are you doing now? What is the story?
1: What do I do now? So I started in 2020. I started a food and fire project where I go around and deliver 3-course fine dining meals to the fire departments all over the state of Connecticut.
0: Oh, wow.
1: I did it all on my dime up until this year. COVID hit. You know, nobody's going to hire me for what I'm making. I'm an executive chef. I was a culinary director at La Foresta and nobody was going to, you know, nobody could sit in a restaurant. So I said, went to Atlantic City to teach, went to New Jersey to teach a special needs class. Took my parent, my mother and my girlfriend were going to Atlantic City run the thing. And I saw an incident with a fireman getting yelled at during COVID. And I said, I have to do something. This is not right. So on the way home, it bothered me. I said, I'm going to do something for the firemen, bringing me back to when I was a kid, listening to the fire trucks. I said, I'm going to start a Connecticut Food and Fire Project.
0: Right.
1: And it's been featured on Channel 8. It's been the 12 minute on all the iHeart radio stations.
0: Right. Right.
1: I struggled for a long time. I wanted to do things my way. I didn't want money to influence my decisions. And I turned down a lot of money 3 years to be smooth. However, yesterday I agreed to be even in life and take on a partner. And I'm going to open up a global corporation all over the world and put up restaurants.
0: And Patsy Sestero just came in with my nephew, Peter, just walked in. And Patsy actually, you know, introduced me to you. I got a chance to taste the food at his place. And, you know, it's wonderful, man. I mean, all you guys are family now, man. It's a beautiful thing. I love it. And so now how can folks get in contact with you?
1: So you can get in contact with me on my Instagram. I'm at Chef Ray Gennaro, Gennaro, or Facebook, or you can just Google me, just Google Chef Ray Gennaro. My main job is I'm an elite private chef.
0: Yes.
1: So I go to people's homes. I cook a 5-course dinner. I clean and I go. I'm expensive as shit for the state of Connecticut. However, my services are available throughout the U.S.
0: Definitely worth it.
1: I got, you know, 3 weeks ago, I cooked for the Dallas Cowboys first round draft pick, Tyler Booker, all the stars. Abdu Torre is another one of my boys who's nice. Going to play for Arkansas.
0: He's about to rip it off.
1: Jordan, listen to me.
0: That kid is the truth.
1: I have a gift. He has a gift. He's going to be the next Jordan. He can fly.
0: Yeah, absolutely.
1: He's amazing and a great kid.
0: Well, that's wonderful. Well, you know, across the ticker, everyone, his number is there too. So you guys can see that, you know, but listen, thank you so much, man. I mean, I didn't eat all day. Cause I was waiting for your food, bro.
1: I will be back. You got to get the Mama Jill's chocolate chip cookies. So there's a lot of stuff. Sell out instantly. So I'm like 2 months behind with them, but we're going to be back. I love this joint.
0: Yeah.
1: So we're going to be back.
0: Thank you. Thank you, Chef. It's been a pleasure.
1: It's all my pleasure. Thank
0: Absolutely,
1: you so much.
0: Man.
1: Thank you
0: all
1: so
0: right.
1: much. Thank
0: One
1: you.
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3: 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Hopefully we can get them a second date on Day Fail.
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5: 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You can tell us the arts keyword announced Thursday morning. And that's qualifying prize. 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

0: It is 94.3 WYBC, the rhythm of the city with LaVert Casanova. Before that, Ciara featuring Ludacris with O. Tune in tomorrow morning to DD in the Morning with Daryl Huckabee. Huck and the crew are going to get your day started right. Plus, Huck has tickets to see Kalani at Mohegan Sun Arena on August 23rd. And if you know the arts keyword that we announced earlier today, you'll be in the running to win a portable air conditioner from Arts Television and Appliance. So be sure you're listening starting at 5 a.m. Hang out with us all day, man. Come on. We love the company. All right, I got to go. But hey, DJ Platinum's coming up next with the Evening Jam and, of course, Late Night Rhythms. But I got to go. Be safe out there. Peace. I'm out.
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0: Jill Scott on 94.3 WYBC, the rhythm of the city. Yours truly, DJ Platinum, kicking off your evening jam. That one was called Pressure. That song went number one on the adult R&B charts in March. Great music right there, and I have a lot more of that coming up for you, as well as a giveaway in the next hour. Plus, I have some news about the new Connecticut Rail Project, and Prince's Purple Rain is heading to Broadway. You want to know more? You'll have to keep listening to find out. I have Michael Jackson right after the break.
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4: 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If you could tell us the arts keyword announced Thursday morning. 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